Have you been waiting on that sunshine, boy? I think I need that back. Us too. 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
2: 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You told us a never-before-heard story about the Scooter Baba remix.
3: They called me, they said, hey, we know you used to rap. Would you like to lay down a verse on the Scooter Baba remix? And I was like, of course. Guess what? I was pretty disappointed.
2: We deserve to hear the magic that you are going to create on the Scooter Baba remix.
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0: Wasabi, and then must just go and call his remix at Crash for our lalas and our Tinky Winkies. It kind of has bars, but
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2: 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Like a llama.
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1: From Amapiano to hip-hop, Afrobeat to R&B, Y is where it all connects.

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0: Hey yo, what's up beautiful people, it's your boy Tweezy. Are you over? So if I die, I pray to God he bring me back to Sin Dope, 9-11 Rams. I started in 2013.
1: What?
0: Devils came out in 2014.
1: Wait. We're just not going to move past that. But Bruce said I started in 2013. But Levels came out in 2014. What do you mean in your first year? In your first year, I'm just producing.
0: What? Okay, actually, it wasn't my first year producing.
1: So yeah, obviously, yes, yes.
0: I started producing in 2008, but I got into the industry 2013.
1: Okay.
0: So my goals and I started locking in 2013.
1: Mm-hmm.
0: And then we started working on the Levels Project Vele from then up until 2014. Upon release.
1: Mm-hmm.
0: Yeah, well, then that was my actual break into the industry.
2: 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Give it up!
3: Yeah. They say when we rapping, we gon' end up doing time. Told my brothers that I'm sticking to the rhyme. When I'm-

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0: binga, so I close the discussion.
1: Cause I know who you're talking about, boy. 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
2: No. So you'd rather call it Batung.
1: Oh yeah, Batung yaga. Katiku. You are guys. No.
2: It's very hard.
1: It is. Wow.
2: In case you didn't catch it, Tools and I tried to swap languages today, and it's not giving. I don't know how you do it. Jonga.
0: Monday to Thursday, 8 to 10 p.m. Why? It's just you, the music, and why. This is the Sunday frequency to vibe with.

0: right now I'm searching for money, nigga.
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1: I love it.
2: When a UK legend links up with a Nigerian queen.
3: What's going on, guys? 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
4: Hi, guys. I'm Tim.
2: You know.
3: Wait.
2: It's about to hit different. Why?
5: 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That's when I knew that your heart was scarring. 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
2: How do you guys feel about artists streaming now? Do you, like, you can tell me the truth. Do you feel like the pros are stealing the wave? What's going on? Or are you like, everyone must stream.
3: Even your grandma, if she can stream. 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You're getting to PR wash.
2: Hey, come on, ladies. All right, my dog. So I know the ladies want to know. This yellow bone brother on our timeline, is he single or what? What's going on?
3: Yeah, I've been single for 2 years.
2: Yay!
3: Consecutively, yes.
2: For 2 years consecutively.
4: Nah, I gotta give it up to him.
2: But who hit you, my brother? That's a long time.
3: No one hit me. It's just that I've been on the grind.
2: Yeah.
3: Because I've been trying so many things just to see what is in this economy.
2: So do you have space in your heart and in your life for Mrs. CPS?
3: Nah, I just go with the flow. If you come and then we vibe and you're a good person and then our energy is jelly.
1: Get ready to elevate your night. This is On the Streets, where the culture lives. Very bold, very timeless, very wild.

My special case, my shank power me you by special grace. They are words for me, but I was making statements. Can't tell you why I was so impatient. 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

0: international music coming through from the one and only Teeks. On this one, is called My Boy. Taking you on a sultry musical journey coming through this morning. You know how to do it. 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Mawai, good morning to you and welcome to Sunday Feels Part 1. My name is Caesar M, the best that you ever do it. So the captain, the general, and of course, the one who comes through with all the sultry energy on a beautiful Sunday at that, right here on a Sunday Feels Part 1. 6 all the way to 10 o'clock in the morning, and best believe it's going to be an easy show, an exciting show, and a chilled show at that, with the sounds of good music as I narrate you through the sounds of this morning. The weather is so beautiful, man, and what I think about such music and looking at the weather outside, this music is fitting when it comes to you driving on the road, taking it easy and just cruising nicely on the streets, right? And also at home as well, taking it easy if you are waking up and you're waking up to the background music that just sets you right. Speak about your dreams. Speak about what you want for the future, yeah? It's that type of music, man. You wake up, preparing for Sunday quiz. Yes, of course, this is the music that will be setting your background in the right way. It's a perfect backdrop of good sounds and good energy this morning. So I want you to breathe in and breathe out. Breathe in and breathe out. As easy as that. Welcome to the best place where you can be. Know that you are now calm. And we are, of course, taking it easy this morning. So keep it locked on the chill on Sunday Feels Part 1. Don't go anywhere. Some more music still lined up for you.
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4: When it comes to a public marriage proposal, whether you're a guy who's doing it or whether you're the girl who's receiving it, and also there are guys that receive the public marriage proposals, of course, are you willing to try out and have a public marriage proposal?
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1: On Why. Locking the good vibes. Why?

Why, in the very first hour of the show, if you are brand new, we tap into what we call Good Morning Sunday, right? When it comes to Good Morning Sunday, it's about you and I just taking it easy and defrosting with the music this morning, taking it easy with conversations, but the music being at the forefront of what we do right here on Sunday Feels. And towards the top of the hour, we're going to be speaking about, or rather tapping into, spoken word poetry and allowing the words to take us on that beautiful journey. But for now, let's enjoy the melodies and good sounds coming through this morning. I've got sounds of Yumi, and this is a beautiful jam brought to you by the one and only amazing artist Yumi on this one. It's called Remember Me. So let's allow Yumi to hold our hand and allow us to walk together.

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0: It is a Savage Sounds coming through from Majid. Join us. This one is called Life for Two, man. Such a beautiful jam coming through from Majid on this one. Taking us on that beautiful and easy journey this morning. And of course, ahead of that one, rather, gave me music coming through from the one and only Remy Soul. It's called Ease Your Mind, and that is Volume 2, as well as Yumi coming through and starting off that triple play with the sounds of Remember Me. Man, some good sounds right here on your favorite music station. And remember that if today is your birthday, right, happy birthday to you. And if it is an anniversary with you and your special somebody, I hope that, first of all, happy anniversary. And trust that today is a beautiful day that you get to enjoy at night, yeah? But of course, it's still within Heritage Month. I want to say happy Heritage Month to you and yours. And I hope that you are enjoying this month. And I hope that this month has been treating you well and has been kind to you at that. But if it hasn't been so, it's okay. Khululeka ungakhathazeki, yonke into izoba sharp, yonke into izoba grand. But for now, let's continue to enjoy some good music this morning. So our Good Morning Sundays, where the music gets to wake us up. And of course, defrost us this morning.
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0: the sweet sounds of Sunday Feels with Cizwe M. Why?
1: You heard it here first. The boy who played the harp tour just added SA to their map. First time ever in South Africa, global superstar Dave, the lyrical genius behind global hits like Location and Rain Dance, is pulling up, landing live on October 3rd at Soundbet Arena in Pretoria and October 6th at Grand Arena in Cape Town. Don't miss international superstar Dave live in SA in October 2026. 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
0: Suns out. Buns out and respectfully, it's about to get hot. Why?

lovely music coming through this morning from Wandile Mbambeni. It's called A Father's Prayer. Sauti Sauti Jam, man, on this one. I hear the song also giving music coming through from Shane Fargo. And 8-2 on this one. It's called Muse. And of course, a Wave Garden coming through with a track called Mvula, man. And of course, speaking about Mvula, it's been raining in the early hours of the morning, right? The roads are still wet, so do ensure as you drive, you are driving safely and taking it nice and slowly. And of course, increasing that following distance of that. But of course, speaking about a father's prayer, I think South Africa had its own prayer, right, when South Africa won against the Guinea. 2-1, as a matter of fact. So it's a definite congratulations to the boys. Just showing some love to them as well. I mean, this is the African Cup of Nations qualification and group stage. That being, South Africa is in Group D. And yeah, man, up next as well, I'm going to be having a look and challenging. If I pronounce it correctly, it's called Eritrea, right? Hopefully I pronounce it correctly when it comes to this beautiful country that is right here in our beautiful, beautiful continent, yeah? And that'll be happening on Wednesday, the 30th of September, right, at 6 p.m. And all of this is in South African Standard Time as well. So do check it out. Let's support the boys and the superstar coach, Coach Pizzo. But that's how we do it right here on Sunday Feels. Listen, we are still taking it easy with Good Morning Sunday as we enjoy the sound of sounds and good music as we get to wake up together to the sounds of a Sunday Feels Part 1. But of course, we are edging closer and closer to that moment of spoken word poetry where we allow the words to take us on a beautiful journey.

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2: 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This is Happy Hour. 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

Sundays are sweeter when you spend them with us on Sunday Feels.

0: A beautiful track brought to you by the one and only Hidden Spears, Alicia Joy on this one. Finn Rees, and of course, Joy Spears Rees at that as well. This one is called Promise Me Love. Man, sound sounds good music right here on The Big One, man, giving you the Sunday Feels flavor this beautiful morning. But of course, Mawaya, if you just joined us, welcome to the show. This is Sunday Feels Part 1. My name is Cesar, and the best that you ever do it. You and I together all the way to 10 o'clock this morning. But of course, it is time for you and I to tap into a space that you and I get to have a conversation.
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0: Oh yes, enjoying your day and you as well. Time for you and I to tap into a space of spoken word poetry. And today, before we close off this hour, I want to slow things down for a moment, because sometimes in the middle of everything, the noise, the deadlines, the expectations, the people we show up for, we forget to check in with the one person who's been there through it all, and that is ourselves. So this is an open letter to the person that you don't always speak kindly enough to, and maybe you listen. And as you listen, as a matter of fact, you'll realize that this letter is yours too. Mawai, this one is called An Open Letter to Myself.

Dear me, I know you're tired. Not just the kind of tired that sleep can fix, but the kind that settles somewhere behind your smile, somewhere between I'm fine and I don't know how much longer I can keep pretending. I know you've been questioned. I know you've questioned yourself, wondered if you're moving fast enough, wondered if you were where you thought you would be by now. But listen, you are not late. You are not behind. Your life is not a race against somebody else's timeline. You've survived days you once thought would break you. You've walked away from things you once begged to keep. You've started again when starting over was the last thing you wanted to do. So please, give yourself some credit for the battles nobody saw, for the tears you wiped away before walking back into the room, for choosing to keep going and even when you didn't have all the answers. And me, I need you to stop measuring your worth by how much you carry. You don't have to be strong every single second. You don't have to have it all figured out. You are allowed to rest. You are allowed to change. You are allowed to outgrow people, places, dreams, and even versions of yourself that once felt permanent. So here's my promise. I will speak to you with more kindness. I will stop apologizing for becoming who I am. I will celebrate the small victories. I will forgive the mistakes. And when the world gets loud, I will remember to come home to myself, because dear me, you are still becoming and beautiful. And of course, and becoming is beautiful. So keep going, not because you have something to prove, but because there is still so much life waiting to meet you. Mawaya, maybe that is the reminder we all needed this morning. You don't have to have your whole life figured out. You just have to keep showing up for it. This has been your moment to pause, reflect, and come back to ourselves. Take that thought with you as we close this hour. And remember, be kind to the person who's been with you every step of the way. You. A big shout out to you on that one, Mawaya. This has been Sunday Feels Part 1. And the very first hour, tapping into spoken word poetry. This one is called An Open Letter to Myself. Listen, let's enjoy some more music. Coming up next, it is The Sounds of Aisha. And of course, in collaboration with Mehron, this one is called

0: Oh man, beautiful music right here on the Big White. Just giving you that salty energy and salty music this morning as well. You know how we do things when we come through with that flavor and make sure, Kutai, we set you right this morning. But of course, welcome back to Sunday Feels Part 1. My name is Caesar. I'm the best that you ever do it. The president, the general, the captain of the weekend. But of course, it's you and I together all the way to 10 o'clock this morning as I narrate you through the sounds and through the music as well. But a conversation that I want you and I to tap into, it's all about Sunday reset, right? And today, we're going to be tapping into a space of entering into a new season of your life, because you can't enter a new season while consistently trying to recreate the old one, right? And when it comes to this, by the end of the hour, I want you to have the ability to identify what season you're living, right? What season you're entering and what you need, right? And what you need to release one or two practical actions that, you know, can take into the brand new week. It's one of those things that I want you and I to ensure that we are set right when it comes to this. And you know how it is, so keep it locked. Don't go anywhere. Stay tuned right on the Big Y as we tap into Sunday Reset. And today, it's all about entering into a brand new season of your life.
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3: Homies, welcoming our star-crossed lovers. 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We've got Nadi and Akai and Joss in the building. Yeah.
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1: 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Why? Sunday belongs to Y. Blessing you with beautiful jams. Why? This is exactly how your Sunday should sound. Sunday Feels on Why.

promise from me to you, brought to you by the one and only Kalo. This one's called The Greatest Love. Good morning. Welcome back to Sunday Fields Part 1, a dedication to you and yours this morning. But you know how we do things across the country. We make sure that we set you right with the good music on a beautiful, beautiful day. And as much as today is a little bit cold, Gotoksala, the music is here just for you and no one else at that. Welcome back to the show. 25 minutes past the hour 7 this morning. Tapping into a space of a Sunday reset this morning. And it's all about entering into a new season of your life. And this hour is going to be a little bit different because we're pressing pause and we're taking a breath, right? And we're asking ourselves a very important question. What season of my life am I entering into? Because sometimes, you know, life changes before we even emotionally are ready to change with it, right? A chapter closes, a relationship changes, you know, children grow up, your career takes a different direction. Right, to discover a new dream, or maybe you simply realize that the person you were 6 months ago, right, 7 months ago, isn't the person that you are becoming now. And this morning, yes, we are doing Sunday Reset, and I'm going to give you a few simple steps that you can actually use, not just something that sounds really good on this particular space that you and I are having conversation in, but this is something that you can take into the week. Right, these are practical things that you can take into the week. And I want to kick things off with number one. You might just be asking yourself, what season, right? What season is this that I'm in? I want you to name the season, right? Now, I want to introduce also an idea when it comes to your season. So if your life were a calendar right now, what month would you say you are in? I know that, yes, we are in September, but what month would you say that you are in?

0: The thing about spring, I would define spring as I'm starting something new. Summer for you might just be I'm growing and enjoying the results. Autumn is I'm releasing and changing or letting go. And winter, I'm resting, rebuilding, and waiting as well. Now, there is no wrong answer whatsoever. Winter isn't failure, autumn isn't loss, and spring isn't always easy, and summer doesn't last forever. Yeah? So name your season that you are currently in, and from there, that's where we start, right? That is where we start. Because mhlambe, you are fighting the season. Maybe you are learning to live in the season that you are in. Maybe the season, your season where you are growing. Yeah? Life. Just one. Write that down. Number three, what am I becoming? Now, I want you to finish the following sentence. In this season, I am becoming someone who... Let me give you that again. In this season, I am becoming someone who... And just complete the sentence. An example I can give, maybe mhlambe, you know, in this season, I am becoming someone who keeps promises to myself, takes better care of my time, isn't afraid to start again, chooses peace over people pleasing, finally takes that dream seriously. And I want you to not write something that is impressive. Write what feels true. Write what feels true to your heart, to who you are. That's very, very, very important, yeah? So let me give you a moment to tap into that. Don't go anywhere. Stay tuned. Right here on The Big Why. We're going to come back. I want you and I to have a bit of a reality check. I'm going to plug you in terms of what I'll be saying to you when it comes to that. So stay tuned right to The Big Why. Don't go anywhere. This is Sunday Feels Part 1.
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You know that beautiful voice coming through from Sabina Claudio, and this one is called The Problem With You. Man, such a beautiful jam, such a beautiful track that has been holding our hand since it has started, man. I heard this one also gave music coming through from Manana, a prominent local jam called Mina Nawe, man. Some sultry sounds right here on Sunday Feels Part 1. Or should I even say, man, the velvety sounds of Sunday Feels Part 1. Showing some love as well on the socials. I see one coming through from Brian Givens saying we are together from Pretoria. Hashtag Sunday Feels Part 1. And Mohomotsi Noni coming through saying, morning Caesar, on board from Mdeni Extension 2. A big shout out to you on that one. And of course, TK Man coming through saying, Sisonke, it's Akane Mdakababa. Listen, man, I got you. Wherever you are across the country, man, I'm going to be giving you some easy music that you can just take it easy with this morning in terms of whatever you are doing this morning. Clumsy some bit, it's okay, right? If you're on the road, do ensure that you are driving safely as well and taking it easy. It's Sunday. Ngajak. Kokumoe. Right? But of course, an easy conversation that we are having. It's all about Sunday Reset. And touching on a reality check that I want you and I to have a conversation about, right? Big question is, are you ready for your new season or just excited about the idea of it? Right? Mhlambe, it's a yes. Mhlambe, it's a not yet. It's okay. Now, if or mhlambe you're in between, you're like, I don't know. Well, if you say yes, then that means, you know, you have accepted something that needs to change. If you say not yet, then you actually need to just rest and figure things out before making big moves. And if you're in between, remember, you're like, I know what needs to change, but I'm still holding on to some things and it's okay, right? And by the way, not being ready doesn't mean that, you're failing. So sometimes the reset is simply just recognizing where you are without judging yourself whatsoever. And if your current season had a title, hey, what would it be? Maybe it would be a plot twist. Maybe you might just title it as starting again, finding yourself. Peace looks good on me. Right? Under construction. It's a thing. You know, watching the space and no more, you know, people pleasing or becoming. It's one of those, right? So let's do this together. A 7-day season reset. Right? 7-day season reset. And we're not going to leave this as a beautiful Sunday of thought. Let's turn it into a 7-day challenge. Now, day number one, declutter. So remove one physical thing that represents an old chapter. Number two, delete. Right? Delete one digital distraction, some in app, some in account, notification, or unnecessary chat. Right? Just delete one. Day three, write one page answering. Now, this is, what do I want this season to feel like? Main question, right? Just write, what do I want the season to feel like? And answer that. Answer that in your own way and be as honest as you can to yourself. Day number four, connect, right? Contact someone who adds something.

0: positive to your life. Day number 5, start, man. Take one small action towards something you've been postponing. Day number 6, rest. Pumule. Take it easy. Do something without trying to be productive. And day number 7, just commit. Choose one habit you'll carry into the brand new season of your life. Then, yeah, you know, 7 days, 7 small actions, nothing dramatic, because transformation doesn't really and always feel, as a matter of fact, doesn't even announce itself. Something it looks like, or rather, as a matter of fact, sometimes it looks like, you know, just one small decision repeated. Then you're good, right? Then you are good at that. But Moai, that's where we wrap it up and that's where we close. But maybe this new season you've been waiting for doesn't begin when everything changes around you. Maybe it begins when something changes within you. So today, you've named your season. You know, you've looked at what you're taking with you. You've identified the needs that need to stay behind. And you've given yourself permission to make room for what's next. So don't rush the process. Don't compare your season to someone else's season. Yeah? Comparison is the thief of joy. Remember that. And don't despise, man. You know, where you are simply because you're not where you are going yet. And then so to melee, you know, you're disappointed. Don't be. It's okay. Do your thing. Because you're allowed to work in progress. And this has been Sunday Reset, man. The release. And as a matter of fact, release. Release. Keep adentole. Release what has ended. Receive what is becoming, man, and walk into your next season with intention. And as we move on forward with the show, keep that question behind you. What am I becoming? And what do I need to leave behind to become it? That's your reset. That's your Sunday, the 3rd hour of the show. And maybe that's the beginning of a something new that you need in your life. Moai, stay tuned. This is Sunday Feels Part 1. Yes. We come through with our flavor and come through with our energy.
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3: Hey, yo, what's up, beautiful people? It's your boy, Tweezy. Are you over?
4: So if I die, I pray to God, he bring me back to sin dope. Sin dope, 9/11 rims.
3: I started in 2013.
5: What?
3: Devils came out in 2014.
5: Wait. We're just not going to move past that. But Bruce said I started in 2013. But Levels came out in 2014. What do you mean in your first year? In your first year, I'm just producing.
3: What? Okay, actually, it wasn't my first year producing.
5: So yeah, obviously, yes, yes.
3: I started producing in 2008, but I got into the industry 2013.
5: Okay.
3: So my goals and I started locking in 2013.
5: Mm-hmm.
3: And then we started working on the Levels Project Vele from then up until 2014. Upon release.
5: Mm.
3: Yeah, well, then that was my actual break in into the industry.
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Let's allow music with you from Amber Market to take us out of this hour and allow us to tap into the third hour of the show. This is FOMO, brought to you by Amber Market.

savor the sweet Sunday sounds of Y.

0: Oh, Jabulile Majola on this one coming through. It's called The Wars I'm Done I'm, and it's such a beautiful jam. You know, it makes me think about such tracks on movies that we get to watch, right? Or series that we get to watch. Think about Dishangai Lembe. Imagine the song playing there. Scene is quite an emotional scene at that. And you hear the song that just plays in the background. And from that emotional scene, there's happiness that comes around. My goodness, beautiful music on this beautiful journey that you and I are on. It is a Destination Sunday Feels Part 1. Just walking together as I narrate you through the music as well. But of course, it's a beautiful morning and the sun is out, right? It's a little bit chilly, but it's all good and well, man. We just take the punches and keep on moving when it comes to what the weather has in store for us. Sengton? But welcome to the third hour of the show. And today we're going to be chatting about something that we check in with each other, especially at the end of the month. But before we even go anywhere, we have to set everything right. And so that, you know, we just hit the mark when it comes to this.
1: Confess! Somebody confess!

0: Oh yes, it is Sunday Confessions of this morning, and all I ask you is, how did this month treat you? Because I know that each and every single one of you, my wires, has a story about the month, right? You have a different story about the month that has just passed. Some might just some are just celebrating the month of September. Some are exhausted by the month of September. Maybe you are pretending you are fine because so much has happened in the month of September. And of course, Sunday Confessions gives you permission to tell the truth without needing to have it all figured out, as a matter of fact. So the big question this hour is, if this month could sit across the table from you every single day when it comes to breakfast, what would you say to it? How did this month treat you? Let me know. Send through those voice notes right here on the Y World app. Jump into the socials. The post is up at YFM. You can find us there as well. And let me hear what you have to say when it comes to the month of September. Let me know.
1: We speak music. Good music. 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

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We don't sleep on good music. Why?

0: This music comes from Coltrane on this one with Lucky Day. It's called The Bag, All in My Bag. Taking it easy in this hour. It is the third hour of the show. 33 minutes past the hour 8 this morning. You're still rather tapped into Sunday Feels Part 1. And of course, when it comes to this month, the big question is, how did this month treat you? That's what I want to know from you this morning. Did you love it? You know, did it humble you? Did it surprise you? Or did it even help you check a couple of things in your life and say, you know what, man, that's an itunensila, right? This is Sunday Confessions. No perfect answers and no pretending, no highlight reel, just your story. So wherever you are listening from this morning, I'm asking you, how did this month treat you? Yeah, and jumping onto the socials and kicking things off with Ulerato Matlatsi coming through saying, you know what, man, sees, it's all about trust and forgiveness. For me, that's what I had to deal with. That's what I had to figure out as well. Because so much happens, right? So much happens in life. Well, Sandile coming through saying, the best month of my life, man. A big shout out to you on that one. Saying that this has been the best month of my life, man. Could not regret it whatsoever. But keep on. What happened, right? Share with us what happened in your life this month, right? Tumatabo Tutets coming through saying, it has been the longest month ever, hey? Very, very tough. And I hope that, you know, you have overcome it and you are a much better person and who you have overcome those situations as you move on forward. Yeah, so shout out to you on that one. Obito, man, this is Caesar Quebec coming through saying, summer too hot, man, it's too hot. Yes, very hot, but at least today you're getting a break, right? Today you're getting a break. It's a little bit cooler. Well, the sun is out, the clouds are out to play as well, and it's a little bit windy, nyana, so you get to be nice and cool today. So I'm going to say, kube grand, right? Run for, coming through from Roresang, Jose Mo, coming through saying, rough, man. This month has been one of the rough months that I have experienced, and I hope that it gets better, right? It can only get better as you move on forward at that. Yeah, so keep it long, right? You're the big wine, don't go anywhere. Jump onto the Wine World app, jump onto the socials as well. I want to find out from you this morning, how has this month treated you? Because on a scale of 1 to 10, you know, how much has this month tested your patience? Mzambe, you know, honestly, Mzambe, 1 to 3, easy work, right? You barely noticed the month. 4 to 6, there were moments that you survived. 7 to 8, when it comes to the score, well, the month had personal issues with you. Yeah, Mzambe, 9 to 10. Please don't explain, just breathe. It's a lot, yeah? Let me know, how has this month treated you? It is Sunday Feels Part 1. Welcome to the coolest place where you can be.
1: Let's be honest. If it's not hot,
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1: From the corners of Soweto, all the way to 012, we take you outside where the culture resides. Where the culture resides. Why? Don't ask why. Ask. Why not? 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

0: Escape the city and get lost in the music. 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
0: This is Sunday Feels, where every track is sensational. Why? It can be sunny every day, but not as authentic as a Sunday. Why?

0: The sounds of Gene Dawson and this one is called Darling. Hey, darling, how are you doing this morning? Yeah, welcome back. It's Sunday Feels Part 1. Still take it easy with good sounds and good music right here on your favorite music station, man. We give you the best every single time because, hey, man, without you, we just could not do the right thing whatsoever. You know, we are a family, right? We are together making sure that we just experience life together, right? You and I, and then right here on Sunday Feels Part 1. But, of course, it's all about Sunday Reset, to tapping into a space. Not Sunday Reset, my goodness. And I love my show so much. Yeah. Sunday Confessions, as a matter of fact, right? Let me know how this month treated you. And if you were to give this month one word, right, what would it be? Would it be expensive, beautiful, chaotic, unexpected? And thinking about exhausting, productive, lonely, transformative. Mhlawumbe it is confusing or even blessed, man. Busy, wild. Right, now is your month when it comes to this. And having a look at some of your comments this morning, got one coming through from Loshin Losh coming through saying, very good, very exciting as well. My hubby's birthday was on the 3rd, so happy birthday. Happy belated birthday, as a matter of fact, to your hubby, right? My parents' anniversary was on the 12th. Happy anniversary to your parents, right? They are married for 55 years. My goodness. years of love. My word, right? Just holding each other down, man. My birthday saying that was on the 26th of September, right? Happy belated birthday to you, right? Your birthday was yesterday. Happy belated birthday to you. And in my family, you know, we make these special days very important. I feel like when we make memories, it's really and truly good and something we will never forget and will last a lifetime. Most definitely, right? Most definitely, they will last a lifetime and they have to last a lifetime, right? So I hope that, you know, many other families across South Africa get to replicate this and just enjoy every single experience with friends or with family as well and create those memories that last forever.
1: When life gets rough, why keeps it smooth?
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0: Tour just added SA to their map. 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
2: How do you guys feel about artists streaming now? Do you, like, you can tell me the truth. Do you feel like the Bruce are still in the way? What's going on? Or are you like, everyone must stream.
3: Even your grandmother, if she can stream. Everyone must stream. You're getting to wash.
2: Hey, come on, read it. All right, but don't. So I know the ladies want to know. This yellow bone brother on our timeline, is he single or what? What's going on?
3: Yeah, I've been single for 2 years.
2: Yay!
3: Consecutively, yes.
2: For 2 years consecutively.
4: Nah, I gotta give it up to him.
2: But who hurt you, my brother? That's a long time.
3: No, no one hit me. It's just that I've been on a grind. You've
2: been on a grind, nah?
3: Yeah. Because I've been trying so many things just to see what can is our mind in this economy.
2: So do you have space in your heart and in your life for Mrs. CPS?
3: Nah, I just go with the flow. If you come and then we vibe and you're a good person and then our energy is jelly.
4: This is Bruce Shire.
2: Yeah.
1: Get ready to elevate your night. 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
3: Wrapping up the hour with a double play this morning, coming through from Inkinga Yomhlaba, featuring the one and only Franco Parler, as well as Yuna. That'll be taking us to the top of the hour. So keep it locked right here on The Big One. This is Sunday Feels Part 1.

0: allowing you to sit back and take it easy with the good sounds, good music, right? Knox on this one is called Southside. We are broadcasting live from our Hyde Park studios, man. Taking it easy and just giving you the energy of good music across Gauteng, across South Africa, and of course across the rest of the world as well. Whatever time it is in your space, welcome to Sunday Feels Part 1. My name is Cesar M, the best that you ever do it. The president, the captain, the general. You know how it is when it comes to the state of the weekend address. You know how we do things, man. But of course it is 16 minutes past the hour 9 this morning. And in this hour, we're tapping into something that we are definitely going to be enjoying as well, and that is of course tapping into the music and into the artists in terms of who they are and the music that they get to curate as well. And coming up next, it is an exciting artist, and I want you and I to chat about them and just find out a little bit more about who they are and the music that they curate. So stay tuned right here on The Big Y.
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5: Guys, mina ngikhala ngejabulisa mfethu. Imagine you're in a taxi, then a person next to you is like,
6: first of all, let's stop.
2: Is there no cure for that?
6: There's no cure for... We can't go to the doctor in between. You can't, unfortunately. But let's stop it. Number two, Bandabadala, please stop listening to TikTok.
2: Volume
6: number 15. Yeah, Rasalefo.
2: In public.
6: Yeah, Rasalefo. Listening to music on a speakerphone was cool in 2007. Samsung E250,
2: yes.
6: Make it even louder.
2: Yes.
6: Trust me, I'm an OG. I've been there. But now, guys, just not my headphones. Please.
2: Stop that thing.
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0: This music video from HMLT on this one featuring Sir Travis Knight. It's called Home. Welcome. 9:30 this morning. This is Sunday Feels Part 1. Coming through with that flavor and, of course, coming through with that energy sitting you right this morning. Stay tuned. Don't go anywhere because when we come back, we're tapping into the very first artist that you and I are going to be having just a bit of a conversation about, because this one is that special at that. And, of course, proudly local.
1: 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The hottest station in the nation. This isn't said lightly. It's how we move, sound, and show up as the hottest. Steady attracting the stylish, the aspirational, the creators, self-ascenders, and culture advocates across all platforms from radio to socials. And the numbers? They never lie. Millions tune in from AM to PM. Why dominate the crowd? Because we don't just talk trends. Why invites you into the conversation and hands you the mic? When we say the hottest station, we put our persona on it.
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0: It is definitely more than a frequency at that. This is the big why, man. The hottest station in the nation for sure. We say that proudly, man, because we give you the best every single time. But of course, this artist is an amazing artist and has the name Thando Sibanyoni. And if you know who she is, well, of course, it is Thando Nje, and is a South African R&B and soul singer and songwriter. And she's associated with Johannesburg and Pretoria. And having been born in Johannesburg and raised in Pretoria, she describes her sound as new age soul, blending soulful writing, as a matter of fact, with contemporary R&B and hip-hop influences as well. And her musical journey began with cover versions before she developed her own sound and moved into an original music as well. And she released her debut album, Frequency, followed by Stillness in 2022 as well. Now, taking a look at this amazing song, Never Alone, right? It does appear on Thando Nje's second album called The Stillness, released on the 22nd of April 2022 through Dream Believer Do Records. And its track, it's a four-track, right, when it comes to this one. And it's one of those where you just have to enjoy, right? Enjoy, allow it to take you on that journey, because this one is particularly one of those songs that just say, you know what, I'm never alone, and it's okay because I got the music. Listen to it, rather, the sounds of Thando Nje. This one is called Never Alone.

0: It can be sunny every day, but not as authentic as a Sunday. 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
1: Hey, yo, finally, after so long.
0: However you do weekend, Y got your soundtrack secured.
4: Y definitely has your soundtrack secured, man, and giving you the best experience when it also comes to the weekend and weekday as well. So why change? Because we're here for you and, of course, anyone else at that. And listen, we welcome new family members right here to the big Y. You know how it is. Welcome back. Having a selection of your artists and just picking from the playlist and telling you a little bit more about who they are and what they get to curate day in and day out. Coming up next, it is an artist by the name of Sasha Keeble on this one. It's a South London-born British singer-songwriter of Colombian heritage, and her music sits in the R&B soul and alternative R&B space with a sound shaped by artists such as Donny Hathaway, Aretha Franklin, Marvin Gaye, Lauryn Hill, and she studied at the Brit School and began releasing music professionally while still young as well. And this track that is coming up next, it is Move It Along. It does feature the likes of Leon Thomas, and this one was released on the 25th of July 2025. And think about the project that was called Act Right. And this track is particularly interesting because it brings together Keeble's soulful, emotionally direct vocals with Leon Thomas, an artist who himself moves comfortably between R&B, soul, and contemporary production as well. So, Moai, take a moment to enjoy this track. It's called Move It Along. And it's going to be a beautiful journey as you just sit back, relax, and enjoy this one.

0: Sasha Music coming through, Farmer Sasha Cuban, and this one's called Move It Along. That's how we do it right here on the Big Y, giving you that energy, giving you that flavor, man, of Sasha Sounds right here on your favorite music station, taking that deep dive into the artists and the music.
1: 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The Cradle Boutique Hotel celebrates 10 years of hospitality with Music in the Jungle. 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
2: Buns out. Buns out. And respectfully, it's about to get hot. Why?
0: Moai, it is time for me to sign in out of here. I'm going to check you once again very, very soon, right? When it comes to Wake and Shake on Saturday between the hours of 6 o'clock all the way to 9 in the morning. And of course, Sunday Feels Part 1, 6 all the way to 10 in the morning. But it is time for now, for this time rather now, that K-Mass come through as well and hold things down for Sunday Feels Part 2 as I pass over the baton to her. And she does the most as the music continues, as the sound energy continues as well. We take it from point A to point B as we narrate you through the sounds and music as well. The global experience coming up a little bit later. Just Mo, Sunday's coming through with FIFLA, and of course the agenda coming through with the boys a little bit later throughout the day as well. Stay tuned, man. Stay safe, stay shining wherever you are. As you know, as the legends would always have it, I will see you at the top.

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0: the beautiful voice of Jesse Reyes with the song Riding Solo. Before that, I played you Problem by Love Stacy, Run Boy by Brandon Ora, as well as I Love You by Utami. This is how we open up our mid-morning, our favorite Sunday mid-morning show. It's Sunday Feels Part 2, 15 minutes past 10 on a beautiful Sunday morning. Good morning, Mawaya. My name is K-Mass for the masses. K-Mass with the mass appeal. K-Massakane. And yeah, get happy. I'm so happy. I woke up this morning feeling grateful for yet another day. Grateful that I get to spend some time with you again. And I really am hoping that your morning is going well so far. Big shout out to Sizwe M for holding it down on Sunday Feels Part 1. Now all the way until 2 p.m. you and I will be together, and I'm hoping that I'll be a positive addition to your day, you know, just making you feel good through the music I'll be sharing with you, and also through the conversations that we'll be having. In our first hour, you know, we'll be finishing a sentence together. I get really excited for that one because I always love to know what's going on in your mind. Yeah, then in the second hour, I've got a little bit of a situation, man. There's some guy who wanted to take me out for lunch, and I left him on block. I want to know, Guti, would you have done the same if you were in a similar situation? So we'll get to that conversation. Makfiki's Katsa Corner. Then in the third hour of the show, we'll be having our Power Hour. I'll be sharing with you some music that I've curated specially for you, just to carry you throughout this coming week. And then in our last hour, we'll be having our soft landing, where we'll be within the afternoon of the day and getting ready for the week as well. So please do make sure that you're following us across the different social media platforms. At YFM. Me personally, Instagram and TikTok, I'm at official_KMass. And I welcome you officially to Sunday Feels Part 2.
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5: No, so. You'd rather call it Batung.
4: Oh yeah, Batung yaka. 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No.
5: It's very hard.

0: 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Wow.
1: In case you didn't catch it, Tools and I tried to swap languages today, and it's not giving. I don't know how you do it. Jonga.
2: Monday to Thursday, 8 to 10 p.m. Why? Sundays on Why are the missing piece you never knew you needed.
3: It's 19 minutes past 10, and we're starting off the hour with finishing a sentence together. But this sentence that I'd like for us to finish together, I have a young backstory for it. It was on Friday. I was supporting a younger sister of mine who was going to her matric dance. Very exciting times. We went to Johannesburg in the CBD just to, you know, get the dress from her designer that I had organized for her. So sharp, we get our dress, everything is lovely, and then before I request the Uber for her Guti Aya to the venue, we decide, you know what, let's just quickly go into, you know, like this restaurant and just get something to eat quickly because I wouldn't want her to travel all the way on an empty stomach. Yeah? So this is what happens. We get to the restaurant, I place my order, and it's super, super full. It's like it's a fast food joint, basically. So it's very full there, and I'm like, okay, I'm going to place our order. You find us a place to sit. And the way it's so packed, there's barely any space to sit. And she finds a table that already had been occupied by people, but there was like one seat left. So after placing my order, then I just needed to wait for one of the people to finish and go, right? Hey! So sharp, I'm waiting for this person to finish and go. You know, she takes her time, and that's okay because, oh, we are here. Yes, it's fast food, but it doesn't mean you must eat fast, fast, you know. So I let her enjoy her moment and all that. And then once she finishes, she gets up and she goes. But lo and behold, when this lady stands up to leave, she leaves the, what is this, the container. And the plate or the tray, everything that she was using to eat, she just left it on the table, knowing that there are people that are still at the table and there are others that are going to join. She stood up and she just walked away and left those things. Lapo, the dustbin is literally by the door. I was so flabbergasted by this. I was so confused because you really could have taken your trash, stood up and gone to throw it out. So I was confused at how she didn't think of this. And yeah, one of the people that worked at the fast food joint then came to take her stuff and threw it away. So in my mind, I'm like, I'll never really understand people who do things like that, who just, you know, leave their trash on the table when other people are meant to use the space. Maybe I'm too strict. Maybe I overthink this situation. I don't know. But well, let me get to my point. The sentence that I need for us to finish together is, I will never understand people who, dot, dot, dot, and then you fill in that space and finish the sentence. For me, I'll never understand people who leave their trash and don't throw it away in the bin. Just the same way I'll never understand people who litter. I'll never understand people who leave their shopping trolley in the middle of the aisle when all of us are here to do the same thing, to shop, but now we must be pushing your trolley for you. Corre! Let's relieve our frustrations, whether they are big or small. Let's do it together. Send through your voice note right now on the Y World app and think of all the things that you don't understand that people do. And you're like, Ganjani. Another one that I don't understand is people who don't flush. Oh my God. Send through your voice note. Let's talk about these things. It's the little things sometimes that frustrate me. And speaking of little things, let me play you a song by Sishi. This one is called Little, Little Things. After that, I've got Open Hearts by Joy Amoy.
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0: Hotter than the rest, better than the best. It's why. Sunday feels like this on why. K-Mass on your speakers.

0: 4 p.m. at Constitution Hill, the People's Park, Bramfontein. 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Vula Mathuba. 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
1: Not to brag, but we bring the heat. 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Why? Sincerely yours, it's Why.

0: 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It's Why. Oh. Yeah.
1: This one's for you. She.

What's your next move? 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

It's Nick O'Brien with Supernova. I played you Change or Find Out by Fee La La La, as well as All Over You by Rowena Fisk. We're 13 minutes away from 11 right here on Sunday Feels Part 2 with K-Mass. And we're finishing a sentence together. Our sentence is, I will never understand people who. Now, here on Facebook, Ooh Raymond Jagers says, I will never understand people who go to work or wake up early after a drinking spree. Well, I mean, I don't know. I feel like running is also just something that can help you to... wait, you said go to work or wake up. It's something that you're supposed to do, though. You need to go to work to get your money. You need to wake up early so that you can start with your day. I get that maybe you don't understand it, but it's one of those things that have to happen. I feel like, you see, with the ones that I'm bringing up, papa, it's one of those, I man, sis man, you can't be doing that thing. And the one that Terrence Time brought, Ugutinje, we all have a K53. Well, we assume that we all have a K53, but you are going to turn without indicators and you're just going to stop whenever you want without using your hazards and notifying the rest of us on the road, you know. But with this one, for you to, the waking up early after a drinking spree, it's things that you have to do. But I mean, I hear you. All opinions are welcome. Eh? Okay, Mar, Man RSA says, I will never understand people who hate Sunday chillers. Bri, Castle, and doing nothing. That is perfect. Okay, I hear you. That one is valid. A Sunday chillers is something that you have to do. I feel like it's good for your... it's good for your self-esteem. It's good for your mental health. That chillas is very, very essential because you know, Guti, the week that you are, that you have just come out of and the next one that you are going into, they require for you to woosah a little bit. And for most people, a Sunday chillas is that woosah with the braai, you know? Unogwe Temba Vim Tembu Majola says, I will never understand people who don't eat cornflakes with sugar. Now, those ones confuse me too, hey? I remember this one time I was having my cornflakes with sugar and a friend of mine was like, Garabo, so much sugar. Cornflakes already have sugar in them. And I'm like, I think you're a bit confused. I don't understand. Maybe our taste buds are that far apart and different, but I don't agree with that. I will put sugar on my cornflakes. I'll put the sugar on my Weet-Bix. I'll put the sugar on all of my cereal. Guys, all of my cereal will have sugar, except for those ones that shall not be named. But those ones that pop and have cocoa, if you know what I'm saying, those ones have sugar. But don't start me with my cornflakes. Don't do that. Matswenyeho Marakala says, I will never understand people who hate to drink indoors. Oh, you see that one. I mean, I understand that people need a vibe every now and then. But I think it's safer to drink indoors. The reason why I say that is because, I mean, there's this report that's going around everywhere. Futhi, it's more than one situation where people are being shot up in taverns. You know, you're out there, you're drinking with your people, with your mates, obatla vibe, and then you don't make it home alive because you really could have stayed at home. And I'm not victim blaming or victim shaming. Please do not get me wrong. What I'm saying is that

0: that this is something that can be avoided by actually drinking indoors. You know what I'm saying? Keep sending through those messages. Send me a voice note as well. I would love to hear your voice. Let me know. You will never understand people who do what? People who chew with their mouth open? I don't know. Let me know.
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5: 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This is Happy Hour. Unlocking the good vibes. Why?
6: Where do I start? 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

0: It's Noella Charles with Worthy. Also had Something I Said by Sophie Faith, right, Sean Y? We're 1 minute away from the top of the hour. We're going into our second hour of Sunday Feels Part 2. But of course, we need to wrap this one up first by finishing a sentence together. I will never understand people who... I've got a voice note over here from Usibu. Let's hear what you got to say, famo.
1: Yeah. My head. Kandalami lingenzan. I will never understand people. I'm going to keep it my palace. Like, yo... The way I'm so hanging, if no puma you shy too young and like I'm going to buy two and come back home. Just chill a little engine and do some cooking. I will really never understand that one. Don't give papalas who puts his all when I'm tanger out. Or king, Pajita you. Short boy Sibu over here.
0: Hey,
1: nope, GP.
0: Sibu. But why are you coming at people's budgets and pockets like that, my brother? But I hear you. I mean, so as you may or may not know, but I do remember from back in my day when I used to, and also the people around me who would also, they'd say, so I mean, if that works for you, that's cool. But there are people who genuinely

0: were like me who'd wake up without hangovers. When I used to drink, I used to wake up and be perfectly fine. I'd be ready for the day. I'd be ready to do what I need to do with no stress whatsoever. So I guess also as funny as abantu, you know. But if that's the method that works for you, fam, go for it. Uzaza Mitre here on Facebook says, I'll never understand people who know they're wrong, but still argue like they have a PhD in being stubborn. And then they just try to get their point across. So Tabisile Masilela says, I will never understand people who don't brush their teeth before bed. TK Man says, I will never understand people who don't date. Hey! Yeah. You see, there you are coming at me, TK Man. You will never understand me. And in this next hour, I think I'm going to explain properly why I am this person who doesn't do this dating thing right now. Because, the dating pool. Dating is very bad. It's very, very bad and very messy. Pumlan Indima says, I will never understand people who drink alcohol every weekend. Walter G says, I'll never understand people who cheat. Iconic Flake says, I'll never understand people who come to my party without presents. Labonje, never invite them again. I think that a present system or a system of presents is what you should use to be able to determine who is worthy of access to your party or not. That's where we're going to wrap it up. Thank you so much for your messages and voice notes. That's how we close up our first hour with Finish the Sentence. In our second hour, we're going to be delving into a situation together. But before I bring you that situation, I've got some music coming up for you by 44 Coles called Sugar for the Kids, Zango Kubeka's Dying of Thirst, as well as Shan Aberdeen's Take Off.
1: Wow. All the hits. 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

0: Hey, Matt, how are you today? Thank you so much for playing my favorite song, Take Off, by Shan Aberdeen. I absolutely love it. And I'm so happy that you enjoyed it, Thando Asami. One thing about me, I'll make sure that I play the music that gets you into your Sunday feels. You know what I'm saying? So I guess it's a job well done to me. Before that, I also played You Dying of Thirst by Zango Kubeka. 15 minutes past 11, it's time for us to delve into this situation together. A very tricky one. For me, when I made the choice that I made, which I'll tell you about now, it wasn't difficult at all, because as the years go by, as the months go by, and as I grow into the woman that I'm becoming, I am less tolerant of nonsense, and I'm very quick to walk away from a situation, whether it's a romantic situation, a job situation, a family situation. Lalela, maguti hamba KMS or karabo. I will go and I will not look back. Now, let me tell you what happened, right? So I'm somewhere, I'm at an event, and then there's this gent who, you know, approaches me. He starts a conversation. And I see that he's taking quite a bit of a liking to me, but I'm not like reciprocating the same energy, because I'm like, you know what? I feel like let this person prove themselves first, you know, because in my past life, I've had the habit of just being too accepting of people with weird intentions, and I've learned my lessons the hard way. So now sengiyakhula ngithi. So I'm like, okay, let me give this person a chance to prove themselves. So now ngumuntu, he's saying that he wants to spend more time with me, get to know me better. I'm like, okay, first of all, let's start with lunch first before we get far. I want to see how this person treats me. You know, is he a gentleman and so forth, and all the other things you want to figure out on a, let's call it a first date, for lack of a better word. I wouldn't say that I wanted it to be a first date. But yeah, sharp, I digress. So we say that we're going to meet for lunch to get to know each other better. And then on the day that we're supposed to meet to have this lunch, we set the time for about 3 p.m., and 2 p.m. goes, I'm like, okay, there's no check-in message to see if we're still on. Okay. Comes the time, 3 p.m., dololo, this person is quiet. Now, I'm not leaving my house until I know for a fact that something is happening. And then I see the time goes to 5 o'clock, 6 o'clock. This person is saying nothing at all. And then he texts me at about 8:30 p.m. saying, Uguti, I'm so sorry. Something urgent came up. Can we please reschedule and do it another day? I'm like, red flag. The flag is as red as the Y sign. But okay, I'll give you another chance. Yeah, claps once. Like, okay, I'll give you another chance. So I give him another chance. And then comes the second time we're supposed to meet. And an hour before we meet, or an hour before we're supposed to meet, he sends me a message telling me that his cousin got sick, so he quickly has to, you know, drive to go, like, check out his cousin. I'm like, no, you know what? Something is giving tuna, pilchards, snook, what other fish are there, Nkosiyami? Salmon, whatever. Something is fishy here. Why? You know what? So I just blocked this guy. I just blocked him. I'm like, I'm actually not going to do this. It's not even emotional gymnastics, because I'm not emotionally invested. But the problem for me is that I'm setting aside time to meet you, and you are disappointing me every chance you get, both chances. So now my question for you, Thando Asami, is Uguti, when someone cancels plans twice and then they invite you again the third time, do you go? Because this guy goes, after I blocked him, he sends me an email. And he's like, I'm so sorry that I disappointed you all those times, but life has just been lifing. Okay, so my life is not lifing. What is this? What is this? So I just left that on red also, the email yakhona. Do you go when they invite you for the third time after they've cancelled twice already? Send through a voice note and let me know, man.
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3: We were promised a performance by the one and only OK Wasabi. 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
4: They called me, they said, hey, we know you used to rap. Would you like to lay down a verse on the Skuta Baba remix? And I was like, of course. Guess what? I was pretty disappointed.
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6: Malume Wasabi and must just go and call his remix at Crash for our lalas and our tinky winkies. It kind of has bars, but
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It's Carrie with the Lovey. Before that, I had Dateline by Side B, as well as Father Figure by Bliss Samsa. 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

0: 29 minutes past 11. And you and I are dealing with a young situation, Nyana. And at this point, I just want to know what you would do if you were in a similar or the exact same type of situation where you and someone have made a commitment to meet with each other. They are the ones, or the, rather the one, they are the one who invites you and you make plans twice. And on the second time, now Khona and Jay, they didn't make it. So now when they invite you for the third time, do you still give them the time of day? For me, I was like, no, I just blocked. Block and delete, because what are we doing? Amanda, what do you say?
1: Hi, KMS. Oh, no, I wasn't even going to give him a second chance. I'm so strict. Like, I feel like we're too old to be going through the same thing over and over again. Like, why would your life be lifey with me in it? You could have literally picked any girl, but you chose to pick me, and then now you're failing to show me that you are the Denzel Washington of relationships, and I need to stick by it. Oh no, that will never happen. One strike, you out.
0: Amanda, I am becoming you, my sister. You are my spirit animal. Because after the situation, I was like, never and never again shall I allow myself to go through such a thing. Never. I'll never. Because honestly, what do you mean? Your life is lifing and me, I'm in it. And I'm a what? And I'm a paisa. I see on Facebook, Utsia Momoale says, never, even if it was a funeral. Yo, I love that the girlies are strict. Utemegile Mkiti says, definitely not. Yasmin Evergreen Washington says, no, we are never minding at that point. SK Mlanzeli says, done making plans with him or her. Hashtag YFM. And then Umelusi here says, it depends on the reason why they cancelled the first two times. If it was because of family matters, then sure, I'd go on the third time. But if there's no valid reason, then no. I'm fair to. If family matter, I understand that I won. And that should have been your first excuse. Then maybe I'll give you another chance. But yeah, now if you are going to ghost the first time and then it's a family matter the second time, kore, utletikari excuse, man. How not direction, mobu pelong. Like, things are just not making sense. Maybe we're too strict and you're listening in and you're like, no. Aye, KMS, no, Amanda. You guys are just hectic. E-life, Ama dies. No. I just think, Uguti, maybe you just don't like us enough and you just need to stay where you are, stay in your little corner and don't come at me. Don't try to be taking me out on dates when you know you can't handle. Keep sending through those messages. Let me know what you think. If someone cancels plans twice and then they invite you somewhere for the third time, do you go or no?
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0: Amateur First, the boy who played the harp tour just added SA to their map. 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

0: What an absolutely beautiful song, right? It's Muneyi teaming up with Kozo Zwane. It's called Dianifuna. Before that, I also had Sublime by Shini Fogo, as well as Dandelions by Ruth B. We're 14 minutes away from 12, and we're wrapping up this chat, right? It's a chat, it's a conundrum, it's a dilemma, a situation, where someone invites you and makes plans with you twice, and then they cancel on you both times. And then they want to invite you for a third time when the first two times did not happen. Do you go? Do you honor that commitment when they fail to honor the first two? I just feel like, you know what? Let's go where we are appreciated and where we are wanted and where we are truly liked, where people actually make efforts. I mean, I understand if the one time is because of family matters. But here, there's a wire who's saying, even if it's a funeral, I cancel you and I'm done. Sibu, what do you say?
1: Hey, man, you're ghosting next. Are you ghosting him? If no feelings, I want the clock. I will never block you. I want you to see Mari. It's like, just keep quiet. I'll never block you. I need you to see my statuses, my everything. But your phone call, your chats, I'm not replying. Kaplutika. That's it.
0: Okay, I mean, I get you, Sibu. Nyaguzwa mfethu. In my situation, this particular person, it got to a point where they started to harass me. I think that's what, like, ticked me off even more, because the first two times I was so graceful, and I was like, no, actually the first time I was so graceful, I'm like, okay, you know what, it's fine, I understand, life happens, let's try this again. Now, the second time you disappoint me, and then you want to disappoint me the third time. But now, when I make it clear, I'm done. Now I'm mising this person. I'm doing what you are doing, Sibu. I'm blue ticking. I'm not responding to calls and texts. But now this person, they are going in with the calls and the texts. They are harassing me day and night. And then it got to a point where I was like, no, man, block, because I actually can't afford to give this person access to me anymore, because they don't know what to do with it. I gave you my number and now you're abusing the fact that you have my number. So once it gets where, da, kaho block. Kids will go ahead. Not this person finding my email address and harassing me there too. People don't know what they want, man. Tabo Tumiso Dibe says on Facebook, I'm canceling for the third time on their behalf this time. Dako! Mshisa Mbaula, do that. Yes, I mean, if I was not even just brave enough, if I had the time to do it, I'd do that, you know. But I don't even have the energy to be playing mind games with you. I'm not going to cancel you for the third time. I just cancel you for life. And I make it clear, Guti, you are cancelled. Utembelihle Langa says, Anguli.

0: kuphela ekhanda. Oh, uTK Man says Nix angisayi uhlulekile Moss. Yeah, no, 100%. Like, if you failed the last two times, what's going to make it better this time? Kahle kahle wena nje, you just enjoy getting responses from me. Cuz I feel like that would be the only explanation. Like, why make plans and then never pull through for the plans? You just want access. You just want it to be known, ukuthi, hey, uyangazi or whatnot. And I'm not even just saying that as K-Mess. I mean it as anybody, even Amanda. I'm sure, Amanda, even on your side, you're like, no, this person just wants access. They want to say, ukuthi, ah, uyabona leya cherry, ah, ngiyayazi nginamba yakhe futhi ngashaya iplan manje naye. And she'll say yes. Nah, bruh. We must be okay with canceling people. Leave them right where they messed us, got us messed up. Leave you same time. Me, I'm a walk awayist and I have no shame whatsoever. We wrap up the hour. When I come back, we'll continue. I've got some more music though for you by Deo Bello. It's called Uber Driver, as well as Xavier's Takotsubo.
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4: Hey, yo, what's up, beautiful people? It's your boy Tweezy. Are you over?
5: So if I die, I pray to God he bring me back to sin dope. Sin dope, 9/11 rims.
4: I started in 2013.
6: What?
4: Devils came out in 2014.
6: So wait. We're just not going to move past that. But Bruce said I started in 2013. But Levels came out in 2014. What do you mean in your first year? In your first year, I'm just producing.
4: What? Okay, actually, it wasn't my first year producing. So
6: yeah,
4: I started
6: obviously,
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6: yes.
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6: Okay.
4: So my goats and I started locking in 2013.
6: Mm-hmm.
4: And then we started working on the Levels project from then up until 2014 upon release.
6: Mm-hmm.
4: Yeah, well, then that was my actual break into the industry.
7: 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Y.

0: It's Xaviera with a Taco Tubo. Before that was Uber Driver by Deo Bello. This is how we wrap up our second hour of the show. It's the top of the hour now. Get 12 o'clock on one year. And this is where we get into our power hour. Just now, I'll be telling you about the music that I've got curated specially for you.
1: Winter was cute, but a new bombshell has entered the villa. And Uyashisa. Why? 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
0: We get into our power hour. The first song that I'll be sharing with you is a song that is a smooth, intimate, atmospheric R&B type of vibe. It's a song where Manana has always, you know, had this ability to make music feel intimate, like you're overhearing somebody's private thoughts. And this one is called Hey Now by Umanana, released back in 2017. And it's one of his earlier releases. Then just after that, I'll be playing you MMK's Tembisa. MMK is a South African artist whose work blends your soul, jazz, hip-hop, and contemporary African influences. And, you know, I feel like there's something beautiful about artists that turn places into musical identities. And Tembisa becomes more than a location. It becomes part of the sound. So in this one, it's a song that appears on his Love is Energy album released in 2023. Lovely song indeed. Can't wait to share it with you. Then I'll be playing you Friends Again by Baby Rose and Leon Thomas. It's a song that makes you ask whether you can actually go from friends to lovers and then successfully go back to being friends. Many have tried it, but not many have succeeded. So do enjoy these next three songs I'll be sharing with you. It's MMK's Tembisa, Hey Now by Manana, as well as Friends Again by Baby Rose.
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0: Her name is Umzulu Paqa, and she happens to be on the lineup for Life, which is coming up on the 31st of October, 2026, papao, at Mox Park in Emerentia. Yes, we're having our annual massive event, and Umzulu Paqa will be there. But right now, she's on the airwaves, teaming up with Misfit. The name of this song is called Zorro. Take Me Out the Friend Zone. Before that, I played you Friends Again by Baby Rose and Leon Thomas, as well as Tembisa by MMK and Hey Now by Manana. Quickly finna pay my bills. When I come back, I got some more music for you in our Power Hour, yeah.
1: You heard it here first. 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
4: Number one, when you are working at an office and you have decided, you made the decision that morning to wear heels, don't take your heels off at the desk because we don't want to see your toes in the office.
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7: Guys, mina ngikhala ngejabulisa mfethu. 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
8: First of all, let's stop. 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
8: 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Volume number 15.
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It's 19 minutes past 12 right here on Sunday Feels Part 2. Wherever you are in the world, in the streets, maybe you're at home, you might be on the road. Listen, I hope that you're having yourself a beautiful Sunday afternoon. Mangitinyapega, I think the weather seems okay from where I'm sitting, but I'm not outside, so I don't know. Maybe you can tell me how you're feeling about where you're at right now. And most importantly, please tell me how you're feeling about the music that I'm sharing with you. Do you have any faves? Is there a song that touches you in the right way? Please tell me all about it. The next song I'll be playing for you within this power hour of ours is called Over For Now by Aris Rose, who is a British singer-songwriter associated with alternative pop and R&B. And this song, Over For Now, was released in 2024. Then I'll be playing you Nomi Superstar's Njalo Njalo. Unomi Superstar is a South African multidisciplinary artist and storyteller, and she's also the sister of musician Uthandiswa Mazwai. Now, this particular song has an alternative hip-hop, jazz, African soul musical influence, as well as some spoken and storytelling elements. I love that about it. Then I'll also play you Sean Koch's The Interlude. Now, The Interlude is an atmospheric, reflective, and instrumental type of sound, so I believe that that's something that you'll enjoy.

That's satisfied. Why? Sunday Feels with K-Mass. The smooth start to your Sunday. Why?

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0: From the corners of Soweto all the way to 012, we take you outside where the culture resides. 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Why? Don't ask why. Ask. Why not? Why? 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

0: It's Devin Morrison, an American singer, songwriter, and producer who's strongly rooted in neo-soul, funk, jazz, and R&B. Now, this song, PBJ, was released in 2022. A nice, warm, funky, soulful, and playful song. Hoping you did enjoy it. Before that, I also played you some... I played you the interlude by Sean Koch, as well as Njalo Njalo by Unomi Superstar, Rhapsody, and Madlib. When I come back, I got some more.
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3: 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Yes, you.
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0: Turn up the volume indeed, because as I did say, I've got more music coming up for you in our Power Hour. The next one being Change by Crooks Inc., which is a London-based contemporary jazz group. Now, this is a song that appears on their Kismet EP, which was released in 2025, just last year, not too long ago, but it definitely is a song that you can still sip and savor. Now, after that, I'll be playing you Jasmine Janae's Curious. Jasmine Janae is an Atlanta-based singer-songwriter. And this song, Curious, came from a period she described as being a fun period of wanting to try everything and everyone. Dangerous period, eh? But hey, for her, it brought us some beautiful music. Then I'll also play you Amanda by you, Donald, no, Amanda Black. Two major South African Afro-soul and R&B voices. And this is a song that was released in February 2026 as the lead track from Donald's three-song EP, Close the Door on Your Way Out. Oh, got it, that title, Kifila Deep.

0: Premium energy is hard to find. Good thing Smirnoff 21 knew exactly where to look. 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

0: Now, this right here is a breakup song by Sabrina Claudia called Creation. A very fascinating breakup song because Sabrina talks about an ex who has become a better partner for somebody else because of what she taught him during their relationship. Essentially, what she's saying is, I trained you, I healed you, I helped you become this version of yourself, and now somebody else gets him. Ish! Chest pains in one, so get chest pains if ella. It's Creation by Sabrina Claudia, also had a manga by Donald and Amanda Black, as well as Curious by Jasmine Janae. In the next couple of minutes, we will be wrapping up the hour with some more music.
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0: People of Salda, the last numbers here. 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
2: How do you guys feel about arts streaming now? Do you, like, you can tell me the truth. Do you feel like the bros are stealing the wave? What's going on? Or are you like, everyone must stream.
3: Even your grandma, if she can stream. Everyone must stream. You're getting to pure wash.
2: Hey, come on, weed. It's all right, my dog. So I know the ladies want to know. This yellow bone brother on our timeline, is he single or what? What's going on?
3: Yeah, I've been single for 2 years.
2: Yay!
3: Consecutively, yes.
2: For 2 years consecutively.
4: Nah, I gotta give it up to him.
2: But who hit you, my brother? That's a
3: long time. No one hit me. It's just that I've been on a grind.
2: Nah?
4: Yeah.
3: Because I've been trying so many things just to see what is happening in this economy.
2: So do you have space in your heart and in your life for Mrs. CPS?
3: Yeah, I just go with the flow. If you come and then we vibe and you're a good person and then our energy is jelly.
4: This is Bruce Shaya.
2: Yeah.
1: Get ready to elevate your night. This is On the Streets, where the culture lives.
0: Shem, even me, I feel this brew that they are talking about. You just wait for the right moment. I've been growing 2 years strong in my singleness. And I'm not stressed about it. I'm okay. We meet people. Time goes, you know. But if you want to vibe, let's vibe. See where it goes, yeah? Speaking of going, let's go on and continue with the music on our Power Hour. Hey Girl is the next song I'll be playing for you by Moses Sumney. It's a 2025 collaboration that's overtly sensual and it explores attraction, intimacy, and fluidity with Sid and Michelle Ndegio-Cello that are contributing with their vocals and instrumentation. Then I'll also play you Broken by Zine Soul, who is a neo-soul R&B artist. Now, this type of song has that, you know, intimate sound. It's emotionally vulnerable neo-soul. And it's a song that sits in the emotional space of hurt, vulnerability, and dealing with the aftermath of emotional damage.

0: Escape the city and get lost in the music. The Cradle Boutique Hotel celebrates 10 years of hospitality with Music in the Jungle. 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Expect Kamzada Smalls, Java, Focalistic, Murder, Thando Zite, Tato Hatsi and many more for an exclusive experience beyond the stage. 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
1: 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Why?

0: It's Kaleya coming through with Dead Weight. Also played you Broken by Zine Soul, as well as Hey Girl by Moses Sumney. It's 1 minute past one. It is our last and final hour of the show. Sesingenile phakathi inside. And in this hour, you and I will have our soft landing. That's where we together prepare for the new week ahead. This is where we usually, you know, reflect or we forecast on the things that we want to happen. But in the next couple of minutes when I return, I'm going to tell you exactly what we're focusing on this week. And I really believe it's something that will be good for your soul, man. And in the meantime, though, some music by Sham Zisto on the other side of this call to Tandiwe, as well as Tom Mitch, just falling for you.
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0: It's Merges and Legion with True Man Show. Preceding that, I played you Promises by Jhené Aiko, as well as Falling For You by Tom Misch. 16 minutes past one. This is our soft landing hour. Yes, we're landing soft. We're just relaxing, you know. We've had all the hectic nyana conversations. We've had some music. But right now is time for us to just chill. You know, take a breath and remember that life is not always about what needs to happen next. Right now we are in this moment. And I have just one question for you. What is one decision you made recently that your future self will probably thank you for? I mean, maybe you finally started saving, whether it's saving money or whatever it is that you feel you should have been saving, and now you finally started doing it. Maybe you walked away from something. Perhaps you finally applied for that job after all the second guessing, you know, thinking twice, not feeling confident, not feeling very secure in yourself. But finally, you're like, you know what? I'm sending this thing. And then you're bona pambili. Maybe you started taking your health seriously, or you stopped replying to that person who's been bothering you. It could be big, it could be small. But there's that one thing that you've done recently that your future self is probably going to thank you for. I'd love to know what it is. Let's put it out there, you know, celebrate together, because I believe that such things do deserve to be celebrated. So do let me know. Send me a voice note on the Y World app, or you can also comment on our Facebook page at YFM.
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Never rush a K-Mass.

0: out of Gauteng just to, you know, ukuyozwa amagagasi nje, ngishawe umoya kamnandi and enjoy my youth, you know. And I believe that that's something I will be proud of. My future self will be proud of it because I'm being very intentional about this trip, you know. And I also want to, I mean, I'll come back next week and tell you how it went, but I want to motivate other young people, especially young women. This thing of waiting or depending on others to do certain things for us. For me, it's not even a matter of coming from a place of privilege. I worked hard to be able to, you know, book this vacation. I worked very hard. I saved up for it. I made a lot of sacrifices to be able to make it happen. And I really do hope that now, if that's something that you wish to do, that God gives you the capacity to be able to do it. I really wish you well, and I hope that you'll be able to take a time out for yourself also. It's something that's really well deserved. But I'll tell you more when I've come back after it, you know, when I've come back from this place, and yeah, fill you in on how it's helped me, because I do believe that it should have some positive results to it, you know. Thank God for audacity, man. This is where we're going to wrap up this chat. Thank you for also sharing your comments and letting me know what decision you've made that your future self will probably thank you for. The next couple of minutes, we wrap up Sunday Feels Part 2.
1: You heard it here first. 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
0: It's 9 minutes to 2 p.m. And I know I said that we're wrapping it up, but I see that Sticks Matambos just sent through a message, and I definitely want to, you know, share what he said. I asked you the question, Yoguti, what's one decision you made recently that your future

It's Luna L with the song Halfway Broken. Also played you All In by Nasha and I Am 16. As well as Tandonje's Prayer by Jazz Groupies. Soul Madiope, Tandonje, as well as Friday. 15 minutes away from the top of the hour from 2 p.m. And big shout out to our wires that are checking in saying, listen, KMS, I'm here. Omukumutse Noni saying, good day, KMS. I'm on board from MDN Extension 2. I also see Moline Ngulube saying, we are together from Akenhof Plot 45, listening to Sunday Feels Part 2. Thank you so much for joining me, man. Just to wrap this chat up in our soft landing, the question that I asked you is, what's one decision you made recently that your future self will probably thank you for? You know, it was the day before. On Friday, I woke up with a certain audacity. Uyazi isbindi, like isbindi esinamathambo, like the chewable sbindi, you know? And I was like, I need a time out. I need some time to, you know, go and reflect, do some self-introspection, find myself, not because I'm lost, but because I believe that I'm still at an age where I'm still creating the woman that I'm becoming. You know, I'm still building her. And it takes a lot to build the person that you want to be, right? So I just decided to book myself a young vacation nyana

0: self will probably thank you for. And what he had to say is, one decision I know my future self will thank me for is buying myself a car and using it to build an income through Uber. It wasn't easy. I had to save, sacrifice a lot, limit my spending, and choose my priorities carefully. But I knew I was investing in something that could help me move forward. Another decision I'm proud of is choosing not to drink or smoke. It has helped me stay focused, disciplined, and healthy. Sometimes the sacrifices I'm making now may not feel rewarding immediately, but I believe they're building a better future for me. So looking back, I think choosing discipline over temporary enjoyment is one of the best decisions I've made for my future. That's absolutely beautiful, Sticks, and I'm so happy for you. All the best with the Uber business and for you too, and with your health, may you continue to get even healthier and healthier. I'm talking about glowing skin, getting your body to reach that goal that you want to reach, because I mean, the universe also responds to what you send out to it. So if you're sending out signals of discipline and I want to do better, that's exactly what you're gonna get back. We'll be wrapping up in a few.
1: 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The Cradle Boutique Hotel celebrates 10 years of hospitality with Music in the Jungle. 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

It's Black with the song Soft. Thank you so much for being with me all the way from 10 a.m. Guzekshaleskat, Maine. For the past 4 hours, you and I have been having a lovely time. But of course, it is time to say goodbye. I do not leave you alone, though. I leave you in the capable hands of my brother, Just Mo, with the global experience, taking you all around the world, music-wise, with the global experience, you know what I'm saying? But I just want to tell you that I love you so much. If no one has told you that today, know that okay, Mesuyakthanda, and that's why she wakes up every Saturday and Sunday morning to be with you. And the next week, Saturday, she will be up again, 10 a.m. to 2 p.m. I'll be back with the Mass Takeover. Please make sure that you take care of yourself throughout this week. Be safe. Love those that appreciate you. And please, please appreciate those that love you. Because, hey, I love Ngatim Vela Kancane these days. Make sure that you follow us across the different social media platforms at YFM. Me personally on my Instagram.

0: Instagram and TikTok, I'm at official_KMass. But right here on your airwaves and your TV screens, I'm KMass for the masses. KMass with the mass appeal. KMassaka. And I'm out.
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0: 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Just Mo is your pilot on this global groove flight.
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1: 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Why?

0: From Joburg to Jamaica.
1: Yeah, man, Rasta.
0: We move with the music. The global experience. Why?

Yes, indeed. Yes, indeed. It is the Global Experience right here on Y. Welcome, everybody. Happy Sunday. I go by the name of Just Mo in the building once again, ready to take you on this global groove flight. We call this the Global Experience, taking you around the world through music. Big shout out to K-Mass with the Mass Appeal for holding it down on part two of Sunday Feels. She will be back again next week, Saturday, on the Mass Takeover from 10 a.m. till 2 p.m. And then she comes through again on Sundays between 10 and 2. You know Sundays are a whole mood right here on Y. Starting with Caesar M in the morning on part one of Sunday Feels. And waking up to beautiful music. And then coming on is part two with K-Mass. Handing over to me, the Global Experience. I mean, what else can you ask for on a Sunday afternoon? Glad to be back on the airwaves on this beautiful sunny Sunday afternoon. It is Sunday, the 27th of September, 2026. It is the last Sunday of the month. Usually, we would have the amazing duo that is Tubby Jazz and Buhle Mbongwa back to back on a Sunday. But today, we have a special guest, man. She's in town only for a little bit by the name of Chloe Florence. She'll be in the building. We'll be chatting to her. She's an amazing artist from out in Canada. And yeah, we're going to find out all about her and her music. Back to the music, Supreme Socialist coming through with a beautiful jam. I mean, I was closing my eyes when that song was playing. It's called The Broken Manifesto. That is a song coming through from South African artist Supreme Socialist alongside DJ Nade and DJ Conflict, released on the 4th of March this year. It's a beautiful deep house tune, man. You need that on your playlist. And then we gave you the sounds of international artist Zetrock. Yeah, that's his name. And the song is called The Bottomless. And then we came through with a beautiful one. Ah, another one that we love on the show. Music coming through from Ovi Yonke, man. I mean, this guy is one of South Africa's exciting new voices in the contemporary jazz and soul genre. Ovi Yonke, Sotaka. Yes, coming through with that beautiful sound. And that one is called the Buhle Bongaga. Yolophonic on production, man. One of my favorite producers as well. He's done amazing things, man. Does it all from funk to house to hip-hop to alternative R&B. You name it. He's worked with the likes of Aries, Blackie, Maglera, Dope Boy, Big Bash, Mash Beats. The list goes on and on.

0: He's opened up for K-Trinada, as well as, lots of artists, man. Amazing DJ, that is Yolophonic. Masego and FKJ had to throw this one in with Tadao. Yes, Tadao. Going back to 2018 with that one, man. A beautiful tune. That's exactly how we kickstart the show. Find us on the socials. It is at YFM. And you can also follow me at justmo_DJ. And with a simple hashtag, The Global Experience. That is on all the socials, TikTok, Instagram, X, you name it, man. You can find us over there.
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0: It's the Global Experience on Y, taking you around the world through music, Sundays between 2 and 4 p.m. with your boy Just Mo. And in the background, another funky tune coming through from K Tronada. This one is called Track Uno. A very cool dancey tune, man. Coming off, in my opinion, his best album, which was his debut studio album, 99.9%, man, from Canadian electronic music producer K Tronada, released back in 2016. Can you believe it? It's been 10 years already. Now look at him, superstar, Grammy Award winner, and doing the most, man. We're in the first hour of the show. Thank you very much for tuning in on this beautiful Sunday afternoon. It's just gone 2:30 on a Sunday, and with you all the way up until 4. Before that one, Marcus Harvey came through, man. We always got to go back and listen to some of his older stuff. That is a song called Malume from Marcus Harvey. It's a lead single from his album Now You Know Me, which came out on the 21st of June, 2024. And man, amazing artist, man. That is Lawrence Harvey, Offense Mashilane, a.k.a. Marcus Harvey, right here on Y. And then another amazing local talent, that is the Sounds of One Eye, man. I've been pushing his sound for a while on the show. And he comes out of PTA, Cap City, and is a producer in the world of neo-soul, hip-hop, and jazz music. We love it. Go to Bandcamp and go check out, listen to his music. And you'll find something for you over there. Trust me, you will. One I spelt W-U-N.I, like E-Y-E. Yeah. www.yfm.co.za this week, and find us on the socials. Otherwise, channel 859 on the DSTV audio bouquet, man. We're here for a short time playing you the best music on a Sunday. And like I mentioned earlier on, I've got a special guest coming through later on today. On today's show, we have an artist from coming out of Canada. Yes, by the name of Chloe Florence. She'll be hanging out with us and playing a set for us as well. And get into her music. You see, plugging you to new artists, man, every single week, man. After these short messages, we got music coming through from Essa Williams. More local music coming through from Cindy M. And we also have the sounds of the one and only Soul Scene right here on the show. Hashtag the global experience. How was your Sunday afternoon going? How's your weekend been? Hopefully it's been an amazing one, man, as we wrap up the month of September.
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0: people of Salta. 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
1: 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Where the beats have no borders. 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
1: Yeah, man, Rasta.
0: We move with the music, the global experience.

Winter was cute, but a new bombshell has entered the villa. And Uyashisa. Why?

Another beautiful song coming through right here on Y. This one from Essa Williams featuring Nonku Piri. This one is called Nakupenda. Originally from Cape Town, that is Essa Williams. Is an artist, a producer from the mother city, and it's been 20 years since he left for London, which is where he's currently residing, and still dropping local sounds. Yeah, we can call it local because he's one of us, yeah. What a beautiful song, man, coming off his latest offering, his latest EP. It's called Dala What We Must. They don't get more South African than that title, trust me, man. And Nonku Piri, another artist, man, we love her, love her music as well. Very talented, man. She's worked with a number of artists in all types of genres, yeah, you can find her music and that one, Nakupenda, online. Find it, Dala What You Must, from Essa Williams. Amazing tune, eh? What a lovely song. And then before that one, we gave you the sounds of a Stacey Epps coming through with a tune called Feels Like, produced by legendary producer and DJ that is Madlib. Yeah, off the album Flow Heart from Stacey Epps. She comes out of Atlanta, Georgia, out in the US of A. She does many things. She's a singer, she's a writer, an activist. She's also an attorney. And Madlib, man, one of those guys that I would personally love to meet one day, man, just to like sit with him and, you know, pick his brain and find out everything that he knows about music, man, because he's got a depth of knowledge, man. He's done it all. I mean, what else can you say? Madlib, one of the OGs, man. And then we brought it back home with the sound of Cindy M alongside Tiny Man with a song called Angel Numbers. It is a global experience on Y. How was your Sunday afternoon going? Hit us up on the socials. That is at YFM. You can also follow

0: me at Jismo_DJ. A couple more minutes before we hit the hour 3 p.m. Gonna wrap up this first hour with some massive tunes, man. Coming through the likes of Machine Drum, a bit of drum and bass for you on a Sunday afternoon. If not, why not? And also the sounds of Soul Scene. All of those tunes are coming up.
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3: building. Hey, yo, what's up, beautiful people? It's your boy Tweezy. Are you over? So if I die, I pray to God he bring me back to sin dope. Sin dope, 9/11 rims. I started in 2013.
4: What?
3: Devils came out in 2014.
4: Wait. We're just not going to move past that. But Bruce said I started in 2013. But Levels came out in 2014. What do you mean in your first year? In your first year, I'm just producing.
3: What? Okay, actually, it wasn't my first year producing.
4: So yeah, obviously, yes, yes.
3: I started producing in 2008, but I got into the industry 2013.
4: Okay.
3: So my goals and I started locking in 2013.
4: Mm-hmm.
3: And then we started working on the Levels project from then up until 2014 upon release.
4: Mm.
3: Yeah, well, then that was my actual break into the industry.
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0: The global experience. Why?

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Where the beats have no borders. 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

playing you the best music on a Sunday. It is the Global Experience. Sundays between 2 and 4 p.m. One thing I love about the show is that we always put on local artists, man. Trust. We might take you around the world, but we'll give you those local artists right here. In the background, beautiful music coming through from Soul Scene. A favorite of the show, a friend of the Global Experience, DJ, producer, pianist, and guitarist, songwriter, Soul Scene, teaming up with legendary South African DJ, DJ China, on this one. It's called The Sunset. Taking us to a minute before 3 p.m. My guest is already in studio, and yeah, I'm going to be chatting to her in a bit. Usually on the last Sunday of the month, we have the amazing duo that is Tubby Jazz and Buhle Mbongwa. But today, we're going to make a special adjustment to the show, man, to welcome our guest, our international guest coming through. She'll be chatting to us in a bit, and also playing you a bit of music from her. Before Soul Scene's tune, we came through with Machine Drum. Yeah, that one is called Zoom. On a Sunday afternoon at 3 p.m., YFM is playing you some drum and bass. Can you believe it, man? We love it. Featuring Tinashe. That one is called Zoom, like I mentioned. And it's coming off the artist by the name of Machine Drum's latest album called 3482. Yeah, it's been 25 years since he came into the scene. That is Travis Stewart, and he's an amazing artist. Over the past 25 years, he's done it all, man, into various electronic sounds. From hip-hop, footwork, jungle, bass, drum and bass, as well as house music, yeah? And yeah, you can find the latest EP available online. And then we came through with The Collective with a song called Rapture. And that is also a rework, yeah, of Anita Baker's song Rapture from back in the day. Love it, man. Collective, not much is known about them, but I just know that they make amazing music. It is two guys from the US. That's all I can say for now. And they're making amazing music, man. And just search for The Collective. That is one word, Collective. The song is called Rapture. You can find it on iTunes, also on YouTube Music.

0: Not anywhere else. Yeah, those are the only two places where you can find that song. www.yfm.co.za. That's where you can find us online. Glad to have you on this beautiful Sunday afternoon in the City of Gold. A little bit of a windy day today. The sun is out, and yeah, we're stepping into spring in style. Trust, man. The last hour is coming through right here on Y, and we'll be welcoming our guest. So make sure you do stick around.
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1: 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The global experience. Why?

0: From Joburg to Jamaica.
1: Yeah, man, Rasta.
0: We move with the music. The Global Experience.

0: The Global Experience right here on YFM. On a Sunday afternoon, making way for our guest artist this afternoon. She goes by the name of Chloe Florence, and she's in the building. She's in the building. Welcome, Chloe. Welcome to the Global Experience. Welcome to Y.
1: Thank you so much for having me. I'm happy to be here.
0: Man, it's amazing. It's amazing to have you here. I was very excited when I got the email that you'll be coming through to hang out with us on today's show. Because we've played your music before, actually. Now that it rings a bell. Hearing Euphoria again. I actually played the song about a year ago.
1: Amazing.
0: And now you're here. Oh,
1: now
0: man.
1: I'm here.
0: Look at God's timing.
1: Crazy.
0: Welcome to the show. Intro yourself to the masses out there, man. And let us know what you are all about. Yeah?
1: Yeah. What's up, everybody? My name is Chloe Florence. I am from Montreal, Canada. I'm a multifaceted artist. I sing. I songwrite. I DJ. I paint. I write as well. I do a whole bunch of stuff.
0: Yeah.
1: And I'm here in South Africa for the first time, really enjoying myself.
0: Oh, welcome. First time, yeah?
1: Yeah, first time.
0: All the way from Montreal, Canada.
1: Yes, sir.
0: Tell us, when did your music journey begin?
1: Oh, my gosh. Well, I've been singing since I was a kid. Always kind of just came naturally to me. I just always was interested in songs. I would always ask my mom as a kid, like, what does this song mean? And I was super interested in that. And that just kind of evolved over time. Started writing songs when I was like 10, 11,
0: wow.
1: And then just kept at it. Went to college, went to university, dropped out of university, and then just kind of been focused on music ever since.

0: Okay, and now you're fully into music, 100%.
1: Fully into it, yeah, 100%. No plan B.
0: No plan B.
1: Yeah.
0: Except for the painting.
1: Yeah? Except for everything else that I do, yeah.
0: That is beautiful, man. I really love your sound, man. How can you describe it to someone who has never come across your music?
1: Wow, yeah, that's a really good question. I'm honestly still figuring that out. I think in terms of just being a new artist, an emerging artist, you are always, you know, trying to push boundaries, trying to learn about yourself. And so I think I've just been on this journey of just trying a bunch of different genres and still trying to make it feel like myself. I think this last project was more in the like dance world, pop world.
0: Yeah.
1: But I'm also very influenced by R&B. And so there's always a little bit of elements of that as well.
0: Mm-hmm.
1: But I have an upcoming project coming out next year. I'm going to start dropping singles in the spring in 2027. I'm super hyped about that. And that's more pop, singer-songwriter, soul leaning. So it's exciting the way that it evolves over time.
0: I love it, man, because you can fit into a number of genres as well. You can go on the stage and sing.
1: Mm-hmm.
0: You can get up on the decks and play amazing sets as well. Yeah. And the DJing part, when did that get into, when did you start that as well?
1: Yeah, I actually, I was always super interested in it. And I think it's so powerful when women DJ. And I would go to the clubs and I'd see women DJing. And I feel like it really always got people dancing, moving, and it inspired me. And so just about a year ago, I think last August, I started just playing around and really fell in love with it. And now I've been doing my gigs and just having a good time. And it's just evolved from there. It's been awesome.
0: Pretty cool, man. We're going to play some short messages, but before that, let's talk about the rebranding. What are you rebranding into? What are you morphing into?
1: Yeah, I think this artist journey is a whirlwind, and it's always about losing yourself and rediscovering yourself and constantly fighting to keep your voice, keep your authenticity. And so I think I lost my way a little bit for a while, and then dedicated this last year just to really, you know, focusing on the music and making sure that I'm making something that I'm super proud of and that feels like me. And so this rebranding is all about that. This project is going to be called Sanctuary. You heard it here first.
0: Lovely.
1: Reclaiming that word for myself. Sanctuary is something that's, you know, important to other people. It's like a place that is safe to you, a place that, or a person or a thing or a feeling. And so I really wanted to embody that feeling with this project, because that's really what I've been doing and making these songs is building my sanctuary. And so I hope to offer that for other people.
0: We love it, man. Hanging out with a Canadian artist that is Chloe Florence right here on The Global Experience, playing a couple of her tunes, and she's going to bless us with a beautiful DJ set just off the 3:30 p.m. So do stick around. You can find her on the socials at Chloe Florence. That is on Instagram, that is on X, and also on Facebook. Find me as well at @Jasmo_DJ. That is on the socials. Gonna be playing you a couple of messages, and then when we come back, more music from her. Yeah, including a couple of other tunes as well. Got a song called The Golden Hour coming out from Chloe Florence. But before that, let's play you some more music for The Collective. Look at that.
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6: Homies, welcoming our star-crossed lovers. And why? Isn't that cute? We've got Nadi and Akai and Joss in the building.
7: Yeah. I want us to talk about the EP Do's and Don'ts.
8: Yeah.
7: Said it's dropping midnight, right?
9: Yes.
7: I want to find out how challenging was it creatively for you guys to work together.
8: For me, it was not challenging because like the energy, the chemistry was already there. You know, and that's what I'm all about when I make music. 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
9: Because we're comfortable in our own genres, when we came together, we're when we made the music together, it just, we ended up creating something.

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0: dive into the melting pot of global sounds with Just Mo. Why?
1: It's the Global Experience on Why. Hanging out with our artists for this week, the sounds of Chloe Florence coming through on the airwaves. The one is called Golden Hour, and we have her in studio. What a beautiful song, Chloe.
2: Thank you so much.
1: That one is, sounds very personal, yeah?
2: Just a little, yeah.
1: Just a little. Letting your emotions out and being vulnerable and, putting it pen to paper and singing it out.
2: Yeah.
1: We love it. When was that one released?
2: Oh, that one was a while ago. I think a couple summers ago.
1: Yeah.
2: Yeah, but one of my favorites, truly. I think sometimes there are magic moments in the studio where the song just kind of flies out. And,
1: yeah.
2: And that was one of those. We actually kept the demo vocals on that just because it felt so raw and so right in the moment.
1: Yeah. And who did you work with? Who do you work with mostly on production?
2: Oh, I work with lots of different people, but on that one in particular, I worked with M-Tech, and that was a really beautiful experience.
1: Yeah. We love it, man. So obviously now we're talking new music. Let's talk about that.
2: Yeah.
1: What's happening? When you said it's coming out in spring, your spring, 2027.
2: Yes,
1: so that is around April?
2: Yeah, March. Yeah. I think we're going to start dropping around March. I'm really excited. I've been working on this project all year. I've made some songs in London. I've made some songs here. I've made some songs in LA. So I've just been all over the place, just trying to put my all into this project. And I'm really, really excited about these songs. I've actually done a few live performances here in Cape Town. And those went really well. And the songs were really well received.
1: Yeah.
2: So yeah, definitely look out for those in 2027.
1: That was going to be my next question. First time in South Africa and the shows in Cape Town.
2: Yeah.
1: And how was that experience, man?
2: It was awesome, man. People are so awesome here. So many friendly faces and just an amazing music community. I've met so many great collaborators as well. And yeah, it's been a real blessing performing live. And it's been a little while since I've performed live. So it was just a beautiful welcome back into that kind of world. So it was awesome.
1: Yeah. And other shows you have?
2: I've actually done pretty much all my
1: shows. Oh, you're done?
2: Yeah. I've done like five performances.
1: You're about to leave already?
2: not yet. A few days. But
1: yeah.
2: I've just been working away, so I'm hoping to explore a little bit more of the city.
1: Oh, we love it, man. What can people expect from your sets that's coming up shortly?
2: Oh, I've got a good mix of stuff. I've got some Odile. I've got some Catronata, some
1: nice.
2: Black Coffee. Just a good Afro house house mix.
1: Oh, you're going to play some house? Ooh. Oh. Lovely. It's month end, man. Let the people dance. We love it like that, man. So where can people find you on the socials?
2: You can follow me on Instagram at Chloe Florence Official. I'm posting on there often, just keeping everyone updated. So I'd love to see you there.
1: We love it, man. Thank you very much for coming through. And yeah, cannot wait to hear your set. And Sanctuary coming out 2027.
2: Yes, sir.
1: And yeah, thank you very much, Chloe. Any shout outs you want to give to your fans, new family out here in SA?
2: Oh my God. Okay. Yeah. I'll shout out everyone. Shout out my mom, my dad, my brother, who's my best friend in the whole world.
1: Nice.
2: And all my friends back home. I love y'all. And yeah, thanks for having me.
1: Hopefully they're tuning in. I'm sure it's around 9 a.m. that side. So yeah, maybe they can catch it.
2: Yeah. I think they're early birds. Early enough. Yeah.
1: Thank you very much. Yeah. Chloe Florence is coming up right here on the Global Experience. She's going to be playing an amazing set for us as we wrap up the last Sunday of the month of September. It is Sunday, the 27th of September, 2026. She's coming up next right here on the Global Experience.
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1: However you do weekend, Y's got your soundtrack secured. From Joburg to Jamaica.
10: Yeah, man, Rasta.
1: We move with the music. Global experience. Why?

0: my goodness. The one and only Cleo Florence right here on the Global Experience. Chloe.
1: Did I just say Cleo?
2: You sure did, but that's all right. I'll forgive you.
0: Yeah, because you look like Cleo Soul a little bit. You know, y'all have a...
2: Oh, I'll take it. Call me Cleo any day.
0: You've got... similar to her. Thank you very much, Chloe. What a beautiful, beautiful set, man. Oh, I don't know. I'm actually speechless right now, and I haven't heard a set that good in a while, and so eclectic at the same time. And yeah, man, that was just something beautiful.
2: Thank you so much. I really appreciate it.
0: Yeah, and just like that, we come to the end of today's show. And you can find her on the socials, yeah, all social media platforms.
2: Chloe Florence Official.
0: Chloe Florence Official. She's also got an amazing website as well. 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I'll be back again next week, Sunday, right here on the Global Experience between 2 and 4 p.m. My girl Fifla is up next, holding it down on Sundays between 4 and 7 p.m. Catch me on the socials at @Mo_DJ. Back again next week. Enjoy the rest of your Sunday evening and afternoon. It is springtime. It's time to be outside. And as always, do keep it locked to Y. Peace.
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1: Another beautiful Sunday right here on Why It Is Sundays with FIFLA. Please don't forget the three A's. And thank you for tuning in and joining me on this lovely Sunday afternoon. But first, we also got to give a shout out to Jusmo. Like he does each and every single Sunday, he holds it down on the Global Experience, making way for me right here from 4 p.m. to 7 p.m. I promise you, I will be giving you some of the best lo-fi, chill, hop, boom bap, and alternative music to end your Sunday afternoon just right. And in the second hour of the show, you guys know what we do. It's some new music that we play and also that we talk about. And you're more than welcome to also plug me with what your playlist looks like. You can even share a link. The handle is at @FIF_LAAA, and let's share all that music. We also do have Artist of the Week in the same hour, where we celebrate an artist within the alternative space and we just shine a light on them, get to know them a little bit more, and I get to put you on to what I also have been listening to, or who I have been listening to. And of course, in the third and final hour of the show, we do have a Sunday's Mix coming right up, which will be available on the Y World app, which you can download on Android as well as on iOS. You can go back, rewind, and listen to the mix at any given time. But like I say, each and every single Sundays, we are here for one thing and one thing only, baby, and that is good music. 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
1: It is about that time where we get straight into the weekend catch up. But before we do that, we gave you some Ezra Collective and Loyal Kana with What Am I To Do? Second song that we do play by them right here on the show, because we also gave you some Chapter 7, you know, in the previous weeks. One of my favorite songs by them. We also gave you some Jay Worthy and Larry June, as well as London coming through with Leave It Up To Me. Currency and The Alchemist coming through with 007. Now, The Alchemist is having a really crazy run. We know he just had a collab album with Erykah Badu. He gave us Alfredo 2 last year, which I'm still jamming like crazy. Alchemist is just one guy that is doing the absolute most. But let's get straight into the weekend catch up, where you guys get to let me know what you got up to this weekend, and I do the same. Now, this weekend, it was quite a chill weekend. I was out at Kyalami, Shisanyama, and Jojo's in Maboneng on Friday. Saturday, I decided, you know what, let me go chill and spend some time with my mentee and relax and just take time to myself right after that. And today, we are out at the luxurious Marvel Circus. I am playing a set for Strictly Soul. So we're having a really good time. Quite a fun weekend, I must say. Let me know what you're getting up to. The handle is at @FIF_LAAA. Don't forget to tag at YFM and hashtag Sunday.
0: 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This isn't said lightly. 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
1: We gave you some Joy Valence and Bray coming through with Live Right, some BFB the Pac-Man and Tyler Yahweh with Target. And that is how we do it right here on Sundays. We do have one more play for you guys before we enter the second hour of the show. And you know what that means, right? 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Please let me know. You can share it with me. The handle is at @FIF_LAAA. 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Coming up next, we do have some Kevin Abstract, So Gone, So Flexy coming through with H-Town.
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3: You heard it here first. 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
1: We gave you some Powell and Twee Goody and Dawn Richard with Go Crazy. Joyner Lucas coming through with White Noise. Trees by Chance the Rapper, Lil Wayne and Smino. Some Planet Geezer coming through with Why Do You Run. And IDK coming through with Flow B.I. Guys, IDK is also another artist for me that stands out. I don't know why his market in South Africa is not that great, but like, I would like to see him live, so it means I'd have to travel across the world to go and see him. And you know what? I definitely would do something like that. Now, if you have just joined us, you are listening to myself, Fifla, right here on Sundays. You can stream us at www.yfm.co.za. You can also download the Y World app, which is available on iOS and Android. And don't forget to also find us on DSTV ODBK channel 859. And now we are about to enter the second hour of the show. And you know what that means, new music and artist of the week. Let's get ready.
0: Sincerely yours, it's Y.

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1: And we're back, leading us into the second hour of the show. We gave you some Dante Thomas and Malik Elijah with Back Home. Second in the mix, some Bass, the Higgs, and Saba with Irwan. Samarsin coming through with that Rolling Stone, and Jack Harlow with Hello Miss Johnson, as well as Big Sean coming through with Boundaries and Charlie Wilson on that one. Let's get straight into Artist of the Week this week. So I discovered an artist by the name Oble Reed, and I don't know if any of you know him, but the song I heard while I was at the gym, shooting in the gym, it was Hometown Hero, and I really liked it. And I was like, this guy has so much potential. I see him becoming like the likes of an Isaiah Rashad. So he's a 24-year-old alternative hip-hop artist born and raised in Seattle, and I think he's about to redefine the next generation of alternative rap. He broke through the industry with his album Linda Nave, which was his debut album, and it actually amassed tens of millions of streams. And right now he has a new single called Questlove. Please go and check it out. It's really fire. He just

0: Sports recently released it. Another thing I want to point out is that he's actually opened up for heavyweights like G-Eazy and A$AP Ferg. He's performed at major festivals across the West Coast. So he's making movement. There's traction there. So please go and check out Oble Reed. I will post a song that I discovered by him that made me a fan. And we'll see what else he has for us, you know, as the weeks go along, as the months go along, as the years come along, because he's a really, really dope rapper. Now, coming up next, we do have some JPEG Mafia with Either On or Off the, you know, I can't say the word on air, but JPEG Mafia actually reminds me of this guy. So if you've heard JPEG Mafia's music before, then that's what Oble Reed sounds like as well. Let's get straight into the music.
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2: 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Or are you like, everyone must stream.
3: Even your grandma, if she can stream. 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
2: 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All right, so I know the ladies want to know. This yellow bone brother on our timeline, is he single or what? What's going on?
3: Yeah, I've been single for 2 years.
2: Yay!
3: Consecutively, yes.
2: For 2 years consecutively.
4: Nah, I gotta give it up to him.
5: But who hit you, my brother? That's
3: 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It's just that I've been on a grind.
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3: Nah, I just go with the flow. 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
1: 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It's why
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0: promise my intentions was pure. 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Tell the truth's better than your next of kin. I said I deserve it all. I never ask for too much credit, seeking validation just for the aesthetics. I deserve it all. I see you as a human first, even when you didn't understand your worth. I deserve it all. 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That's why I deserve it all. Pray for those who prayed against me, every reason why my ancestors sent me. I deserve it all.
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0: 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I deserve it all.
1: It's just you, the music, and why. 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

0: The weekend is not over just yet. It's Sundays on Y.
1: Like I said, starting off the play, we gave you some JPEG Mafia with Either On and Off the, you know. And we gave you Kendrick Lamar with Man at the Garden. Zuri coming through with Zondela, produced by Exco. Now, I was meant to have a chat with Zuri, in fact, so I need to hit him up. But I know he does have some new music out. And he released a single titled Mr. Rebel. It was released on the 18th of September. Please do go and check it out. It would be really dope to also have him in the studio to come and chat with us about his upcoming projects or anything else that he has planned, because we did have him. He was once our Artist of the Week right here in the studio, and we had a really great time with him and produced by Esco. But coming up next, actually not even coming up next, we need to discuss some new music that I've been listening to. And you also are more than welcome to tell me what you've been listening to as well. There's a song I found called Function by Cicero, Goldlink, and Chikaita. Please go and check that song out. I did post it on my stories a few days ago, but I will post it again. And another song that also stood out for me is DB coming through with Maybach. I'm going to add these songs to the Sundays playlist at some point. I'm going to have them on heavy rotation because, listen, man, I'm back into the underground hip-hop stuff. So you guys are going to have to forgive me, but those are my new selects. I will share them to my stories so that you can go and give it a listen only after the show. You guys know what the rule is. But let me know what you're listening to. The handle is at @FIFE_LAA. Don't forget to tag at YFM and hashtag Sunday.
0: Why? The Music Authority.
2: Yeah. Look. Yeah. All right. I think that heaven can wait. I got some unfinished business down here. Brown skin with dark hair. God, I promise I fail. Being lonely long years. Love is solely my fear. Cause the talking stage is only what I'm grasping. Trouble, heartache, and sadness. Sorry, God, I'm erratic. Day by day, I'm a vessel. Use me, tell me I'm special. Show me why I should leave it. Sorry, lately, I'm feeling. Your love's enough, but I just want someone worthy of leaving. I know that's you, but I'm kinda confused, Lord. I need some consulting. I'm sorry, I'm soaking. I swear I'm believing. I'm sorry for swearing. I'm sorry. Sorry for saying sorry, I'll leave if you need me. Just give me a reason why I can't have the same love before I be leaving. Yeah. Somebody tell me why seeking love is a gift from the curse. A dead end, so hold me close and tell me all but the worst. Again and I pray for praise to grant me love before death. I love but I'm deaf, cause I hear love from zombies. But yes, I need a reason. Yeah. A reason worth leaving. Yeah. Look, okay, and maybe I'm not ready. Maybe my pops will tell me he missed me. Hated parties where they popping confetti. No need for celebrations. What's the underlining meaning? You lied and I'm meeting, gathering, especially your time.

0: up all of the things that didn't burn. Yeah, but I needed a reason. A reason worth leaving. Yeah. Look, I think that heaven can wait. I got some unfinished business down here. Brown skin with dark hair. God, I promise I feel. Being lonely long years. Love is solely my fear. Cause the talking stage is only what I'm grasping. Trouble, heartache, and sadness. Sorry, God, I'm erratic. Day by day, I'm a vessel. Usually tell me I'm special. Show me why I should leave it. Sorry, lately, I'm feeling. Your love's enough, but I just want someone worthy of leaving. I know that's you, but I'm kinda confused, Lord. I need some consulting. I'm sorry, I'm soaking. I swear I'm believing. I'm sorry for swearing. I'm sorry for saying sorry, I'll leave if you need me. Just give me a reason why I can't have the same love. Look, trouble, heartache, and sadness. Sorry, God, I'm erratic. Day by day, I'm a vessel. Usually tell me I'm special. Show me why I should leave it. Sorry, lately, I'm fiending. Your love's enough, but I just want someone worthy of leaving. I know that's you, but I'm kinda confused, Lord. I need some consulting. I'm sorry, I'm soaking. I swear I'm believing. I'm sorry for swearing. I'm sorry for saying sorry. I'll leave if you need me. Just give me a reason why I.
1: You heard it here first. The boy who played the harp tour just added SA to their map. For the first time ever in South Africa.

0: superstar Dave, the lyrical genius behind global hits like Location and Rain Dance, is pulling up, landing live on October 3rd at Soundbet Arena in Pretoria and October 6th at Grand Arena in Cape Town. 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
1: We gave you some Milkzy coming through with Heaven Can Wait, It Can't, as well as Roger Snow with Huey Magic Man coming through with Soul Train. I haven't heard this one in a very long time. You guys know how much I love that song. Also gave you Blast coming through with Not In The Mood. Noah coming through with Red Flag, Endless Love. Now, my next song is not new, but it's

0: new discovery, right? And like I always say, it doesn't have to be a song that was released last week or 2 months ago or this year. It can be a song that you just recently discovered. And it's Black Party, right? Now, many years ago in 2019, the one Black Party song that I did listen to a lot was Lay. And I never went and listened to the project, but my shuffle did something and it put me onto another song, which is from the same album, which is Endless Summer. And the song is 4 AM in NY featuring Anaja. It is such a good song. It's so beautiful. I've been jamming it. It's been my in the mood type song where I've just been like laid back and mellow. So please go and check that out. Another song I also want to put you on, which is new, is Erykah Badu and The Alchemist. I did speak about them briefly earlier on. And the title of the track is Crossfade. I think we should also add this one to the playlist. It's super fire. And it's just a collaboration I never saw coming, but it was definitely necessary. So super excited for that one. And I know a lot of people have been speaking about it online. If you do have a favorite song from that project and you would like for me to playlist it, let me know. The handle is at @FIF_LAAA. Now we do have one more play before we head into the third and final hour of the show. Leading us straight into it is Manifest coming through with FTYD featuring Aries on that one.
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ahead and pack it up and put it in the trunk. You talk a lot of not even be number one. 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Go home.

0: 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Why?
1: We just reached the end of the second hour. We gave you some Manifest and Aries, the boy doing things, coming through with FTYD. We also gave you Tyler, the creator, with Take Your Mask Off. Victor Ray coming through with Sticks and Stones, Kwoly Black and Alsa with Moments, and All Beyond and Tomorrow with Long Walks to Freedom. Now, my colleagues who work closely with All Beyond told me that I was saying it wrong this whole time. So I used to say You Beyond, and it annoys him apparently, so I got it right. It's All Beyond coming through with Long Walk to Freedom. Now, I'm going to give you guys my last two fire selects. Another one that I discovered is Brick Feast by Freddie Gibbs. Now, I don't know if you guys tuned in last week, but I spoke about how Freddie Gibbs is now one of my favorite artists. I don't know how I slept on him. So that's my song, as well as Dahi, who was our artist of the week last week. And another song that I love off his new project is Love Me, featuring Obong Chaya. Please go and check out that project. It is super fire. Kendrick is on that. Raven Lene is on that one. Childish Gambino. Listen, he actually might have come through with one of the best alternative artists. I mean, alternative albums of the year. The title is Black Boy Alternative. So go and check that one out. It was released on the 28th of August. Now, if you just joined us, you are listening to Sundays with Fifla. You can stream us at www.yfm.co.za. You can

0: 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Now let's get straight into it.
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smoking the crack, you said my shit was dope. 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Used to think that home was just a place I lay my head to sleep. Used to think my feelings were a curse, you showed me empathy. I can never tell if you were mine, but didn't care, you see I knew. Every time I took another hit of you, I knew.

From the words that I said, ain't touched yet, but you tell me what you wanna. Ain't planned on it, but it's written that we gonna. Gala gala hop on it, hit the gas, fluff it. Might need a mop fuck. Who need a flyer when you got a floor? Shoot blowing dimes, but I got a

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1: And we just gave you the Sunday's mix to end your Sunday afternoon just right. You can find it on the YWorld app, which is available on iOS as well as on Android. You can go back, rewind, and listen to the mix at any given time. Next week in the studio, we do have Mom Thug, who will be holding it down with the live set. You guys know how much we love having her in the stew, holding it down with some of the best alternative songs to come out of Africa. So, yeah, really keen and excited for that. But we still have more music coming your way. It doesn't mean that the show is over. Trust me, it is not. We are going to give you some Lila Ike and Joey Badass with Fry Plantain.
0: This is what you missed on the way up.
2: I think that there's certain things that we need to stop doing in public.
3: Yeah.
2: Number one, when you are working at an office and you have decided, you made the decision that morning to wear heels, don't take your heels off at the desk because we don't want to see your toes in the office.
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5: Guys, mna ngikhala ngejabulisa mfethu. Imagine you're in a taxi, then a person next to you is like...
6: First of all, let's stop.
2: Is there no cure for that?
6: There's no cure for... You can't go to the doctor in between. You can't, unfortunately. But let's stop it. Number two, Bandabatara, please stop listening to TikTok.
2: At out
6: volume,
2: loud!
6: Volume number 15. Yeah, Rasalefo.
2: In public!
6: Yeah, Rasalefo. Listening to music on a speakerphone was cool in 2007. Samsung E250,
2: yes.
6: Make it even louder.
2: Yes.
6: Trust me, I'm an OG. I've been there. But now, guys, since not my headphones, please...
2: Stop that thing.
0: 5 to 9 a.m. For more on this conversation, check out the music app. Move you. Why?

0: Charlie, like Charlie got burnt. Charlie, like Charlie got burned, trying to cook up a burn. Yeah, Charlie, like Charlie got burned, trying to cook up a burn.
1: Sink into the lo-fi atmosphere of Sundays. Why?
2: We gave you some Spook Matambo coming through with Charlie's Revenge, as well as Joey Badass and Lila Ike coming through with Fry Plantain. Now, we have two more plays for you guys before we wrap things up. And we're about to give you some Toby coming through with Butterfly. And I wonder if Toby might give us a project in 2027. I think one thing about him is he regularly loves to release an album. And every time he does release an album, actually he releases an album every 2 years, I've noticed, every 2 or 3 years. So I don't know if it'll be 2027, because the last one he gave us was 2025. So hopefully next year he does give us yet another album. But I see that he's also given us a new single called Just Us in the Room. So go and check out his latest release. It was released on the 15th of September. Go check it out. Let me know what you think about that one. But coming up next, like I said, we have Toby coming through with Butterfly.
3: I need a beat.
1: All you'll ever need. It's why.

0: Sam, things are very hard to explain to your very South African family. Like telling them you are going to Transylvania with flying fish for a party at Dracula's castle to groove with vampires after dark. This Halloween, flying fish could send you to a surprisingly good party at Dracula's castle in Transylvania, Romania. Buy a flying fish Halloween limited edition can, scan the QR code, and register to stand a chance to win.
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5: Winter was cute, but a new bombshell has entered the villa. And we are shizza. Why?

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Why?

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0: Baby, you can't with me unless you make it bounce. 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
1: We gave you some Out of Town and Christopher Rue with Trust Them. Jay Jody and Marcus Harvey coming through with Black Cards. I started listening to Marcus Harvey's album. It's sounding really cute. It sounded really good. The song with Black Odyssey is also the one. So go and check that one out. I know that I haven't spoken about it in our new music hour, which is in the second hour. So please do check that one out as well. We also gave you some Scotty Ivy coming through with Sundial. Now we're about to wrap up and give you one more play. Leading us into the next one, we've got Get coming through with Substance Abuse. Let's go.
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1: And that is how we end things this week right here on Sundays. We gave you some Ricky Speedboats coming through with Situationship. Jordan XX giving us Roses. And Amon Bradshaw ending it off with Rich. Now, before I head on out of here, don't forget that life is back. We are about to have the summer of our lives. Amma's about to be our headliner from the UK. Shekhana, Thando Zite, Lusanda, listen, those are my faves. I cannot wait to see them live on that stage. And I definitely will see you there. Don't forget to cop your tickets at Web Tickets. And before I also head on out of here, don't forget,

0: to stay tuned in, because coming up next, we do have DJ Slick and Roy holding it down on the agenda all the way from 7 p.m. to 10 p.m. talking all things hip-hop. But I promise you guys, I will be back right here. Same time, same place next week, like inside, okay? So that we don't miss each other too much. Can't wait. And thank you so much for rolling with me as I gave you the best lo-fi, chill hop, boom bap, and alternative music for the last 3 hours. We will be doing the same thing, same time, same place next week. But for now, it is goodbye and good night.
1: We can't remember Sunday.

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1: From dawn till dusk,
0: we bring the heat. Why?
2: Sundays set right.

0: 像我那个是这个很羡慕。
1: Have you been waiting on that sunshine, but I think I need that back. Us too. Heat is on Y.
2: So what are you saying, my friend? Are you okay?
3: Yes.
2: And me too. I do crime. Almost of my life, I like crime.
3: Why?
2: I never go to school, so what can I do?

0: sometimes.
1: Last night, where?
2: In Benoni.
1: In Benoni?
2: Yes, we're waiting for buyer now.
1: You're looking, you're waiting for a buyer?
2: Maybe.
1: How did you get them?
2: We take it with a gun. What can we do? Only money that I want.
1: And to hurt people?
2: Yeah, the people. I will show you with your last born. If you don't want to give me a man, I will show you with your last born. Took him to shower or to the hot shower.

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0: Jack!
1: Di matekwa na Budi!
0: Yes, sir! So, boy, Roy, para pirara, pitero, papa, and beshe, monating with my brewest of brewest of brewest.
1: Yeah, yeah.
0: I said my brewest of brewest of brewest. To the hottest hip hop show in the country. Hey man, it's same time, same place every single week, broski.
1: Yes sir. It's been a crazy week. Heritage Day. Roy Day.
0: Oh, that didn't become a man.
1: Becoming. It's becoming.
0: Why do I feel old though?
1: I feel like you do have an old soul to you. Like unalabu khrotman, unalabu insight, unalabu maturity.
0: But that's good.
1: Unalabu, I've done this for a minute.
0: You tell me about it.
1: Italang khuzuga.
0: Khuzula nayo.
1: Italang khubola.
0: But tell me, how was your week, brother? What were you up to this week?
1: This week was crazy. We shot the Ntepe music video on Tuesday. Casper came through, Java came through, everybody was there. We did a little bit of cameos. It was delicious. Cape Town yesterday. Red Bull unlocked. It was fire. The floor is out. You know what I mean? It was fire. Delicious. Fire festival. We went Poch on Friday.
0: Crazy.
1: Left, went to Cape Town.
0: Nice.
1: I'll be back.
0: Are you back on? Are you back on?
1: We also celebrated Roy's birthday.
0: Yes. You know what I mean.
1: We went up.
0: Yeah, the week started very crazy. Say GGI on the level.
1: Hey, when?
0: I
1: think GTR.
0: Who said that? Crazy.
1: What?
0: Then we went to the young, you know, vacation young for the boy to do. It's actually work, you know. I realize that I'm actually working. Even the vacation is actually spot. Like it's not just. But you know,
1: It's a vacation spot.
0: It's a weird one.
1: Workation.
0: That's the word.
1: Yeah, sure.
0: Because we take workations now. Snick.
1: We have to.
0: Right. You know what? We don't take a workation on.
1: What?
0: The agenda. Why, yes, boy? Baby, we're here with you today. We have a couple of things to discuss. We got who's coming to studio today.
1: We've got the legendary Osmic in studio talking us through everything about Back to the City. You know, the operations.
0: Yes, sir.
1: It's coming on the 11th of October. So just pick his brain a little bit and see like what's the whole operation about.
0: Because 20 years of Back to the City is a big deal.
1: It's a very big deal.
0: And you know, it's also a big deal. I was telling you, we'll come back. Be right back, baby.
1: All right, we'll be right back. Yes.
2: South Africa, be sharp. Not for persons under the age of 18. Don't drink and drive.
3: Normally, you'd hear that at the end of an alcohol ad. Today,

0: We've put it first. Because at SAB, responsibility isn't just a message. It's our commitment. SAB Sharp. Forever committed to responsible drinking.
1: This is what you missed on The Way Up.
2: I think that there's certain things that we need to stop doing in public.
3: Yeah.
2: Number one, when you are working at an office and you have decided, you made the decision that morning to wear heels, don't take your heels off at the desk because we don't want to see your toes in the office.
4: Ujesu akafuni high heels.
5: Guys, mina ngikhala ngejabulisa mfethu. Imagine you're in a taxi, then a person next to you is like...
3: First of all, let's stop. Let's stop.
2: Is there no cure for that?
3: There's no cure for... We can't go to the third doctor in between. You can't, unfortunately. But let's stop it. Number two, Bandabatala, please stop listening to TikTok.
2: Volume
3: number 15. Yeah, Rasalefo.
2: In public.
3: Yeah, Rasalefo. Listening to music on a speakerphone was cool in 2007. A Samsung E250.
2: Yes.
3: Make it even louder.
2: Yes.
3: Trust me, I'm an OG. I've been there. But now, guys, since now my headphones... Please.
2: Stop that thing.
1: 5 to 9 a.m. For more on this conversation,
6: for the cool, by the cool.
7: By the cool.
6: Why?

0: Sligida. Sligida.
1: All right, ladies and gentlemen, we are back. This is still the agenda.
0: Yes.
1: We're going to talk you through a little bit of what's been happening on the streets, a little bit in the streets of hip-hop. We call it culture news.
0: Yes, sir, because we're switching it up today. We can do what we want. What?
1: What?
0: Is that a radio show?
1: Yes. Yes. All right, cool.
0: Pindy, what joke?
1: Let's start it off. Let's Never Pause has officially released his sophomore album, Crowned to Glory.
0: Crazy.
1: The project follows his acclaimed debut, Pray for Pitore, which dropped in September 2024 and went double platinum.
0: Crazy.
1: The new album features Aries, Focalistic, 25K, Sencello, and Sufi, his wife, amongst others.
0: Kylie Nash releases the new project, Shauna Man. Kylie Nash has released the new project titled Shauna Man, featuring appearances from Fana Touchline, Baby Daisy, and the late Zimbabwean music legend, Oliver Mtukudzi. Ooh. Among others. Two things about that, broski. Oliver Mtukudzi is crazy.
1: Legendary.
0: Like, that shows you.
1: And he's got them on two features, by the way.
0: Like, that's a very, that's a class act move right now from
1: bro.
0: That boy. I don't even
1: bro.
0: That boy deserves a flower.
1: Also the music he's playing with. Sounds, it's not just hip hop.
0: You know what I'm saying? He's growing.
1: Yay.
0: You know what I think he's gonna do now, which is my second point. He's gonna hit the
1: Boo Baby Days. He's already doing it.
0: He's
1: in the tape.
0: Yes, oh, he's
1: or he's in a trajectory into that thing. Guy bored.
0: And I think it's healthy for him.
1: It's very healthy. It's
0: because
1: delicious. I really think it's
0: really
1: should.
0: Branding really well.
1: Mm.
0: All right, so what's next, Slikita?
1: All right, cool. Jay Jordy is back.
0: Okay.
1: With the new single "Be About It," produced by Superior Beats.
0: Hey, fire! I haven't heard that one in a minute.
1: Mm-hmm. Another one. Rue has been announced as one of the new presenters joining SABC One. Selima Tunzi. The news was revealed by former presenter Spamandla Vezi, who will now take on the role of content producer for the show. Vezi shared the update during an interview with Yano Lyrics. Well done, my boy.
0: Yeah, now this is crazy, bro. I feel like this year, it's interesting because we speak about this a lot. Like, it's not the same. Like, we can't just be linear. Like, even as a hip hop act, like, it's for the first time you can be a hip hop act and be a presenter.
1: Pivot.
0: Oh, wow. I like the way you put it. Let's talk about Muchin and MDFKA. Winnie the Pooh surpassing 1 million streams.
1: Fire.
0: Muchin is celebrating a major milestone with his breakthrough single, or breakout single, MDFKA Winnie the Pooh, featuring Latinova Power.

0: out, surpassing 1 million streams across Spotify and YouTube. Great moment for him.
1: That is so fire. Tony Damani has released his latest single, Bad, featuring Lo-Fi and Usama Money.
0: Crazy. Congratulations, Tony, for coming back. Tyson Sabatelli released his sophomore album, Amehlo. Yes, we had Tyson Sabatelli last week, didn't we, Slicky Dub?
1: Yes, sir.
0: Tyson Sabatelli has released his sophomore album, Amehlo. The project features appearances from Boozy Lee, Tata Sok, Fila La La La La, and Tyrone, or Tron Pyre, sorry.
1: Mm-hmm. All right, cool. Nino Fresco set to drop Fresh Boy.
0: Okay.
1: Nino Fresco is gearing up to release his new project titled Fresh Boy on the 30th of September. Mm. Lead single Sauce Talk was released on the 28th of August, giving fans a taste of what's to come on the upcoming project.
0: Eish, this is actually my favorite one because I've been telling
1: you. Eish.
0: Yeah, I'm a Quavo stan. You see how you're a Drake stan? I like Quavo.
1: You like Quay Quay. I like me some Quay Quay.
0: Nah, man. Hey, listen to this one. Quavo teases new Migos album. And internationally, Quavo suggested that a new Migos album could be closer than fans think. The group's anniversary is approaching, and Quavo's previously teased a new project that would celebrate the legacy of Migos and honor the late Takeoff. During a recent appearance on Baller Alert, Quavo reflected on the group's legacy, hinting that what could be next. While there's no official release date yet, his latest comment has given fans another reason to believe that the new Migos music could be on the way.
1: Hmm.
0: How do you feel about that? Let's talk about Legendary just for a second.
1: Mm.
0: People pass away, and then, you know, we release music with them on it.
1: I'm two ways about it, bro.
0: Okay.
1: I'm two ways about it. I think it's cool and it's not cool.
0: Okay, okay.
1: The cool side of me would say it's cool to hear this artist's voice again.
0: Yeah.
1: But as an artist, the reason I say uncool is because I know, like, when musicians make music, they're in a certain state of mind.
0: Mm-hmm.
1: And for us now to take a verse that he did, because that means, like, that's an archive song that he didn't maybe like.
0: Out, yeah.
1: Or maybe it was something, an offcut off of an album that we've already released. So if it was good enough to be an offcut, what makes it good enough to be a single now, you know? And you're making it a single now because he's gone and we want to relive the memory and continue the thing. Yeah.
0: Or so, make a little money.
1: I wanted to say that, but I didn't want to go fully
0: we can,
1: there.
0: Because the truth of the matter is, I feel like, look, respectfully, obviously, but I think sometimes when we release music post an artist living, it's like we're banking on...
1: On sympathy.
0: Yes, you know what I'm saying?
1: Yeah, we're cashing in on people's sympathy.
0: You know, and I think there used to be... So, same thing about you, like what you just said. There's a respect towards, yes, I like the fact that we get to hear the guy one more time. I like the fact that his legacy is continuing. And I like the fact that this family can feed themselves off of his hard work.
1: Mm.
0: The other part is that there's something final about death that I think as musicians we need to respect. I think 2026 or being in this new generation where we have all access to all kinds of records makes us feel like, nah, we gotta put them to the front.
1: Mm.
0: Michael Jackson, new record, name one.
1: I think,
0: and he was the biggest guy.
1: Mm.
0: And I think even when, God forbid, we lose Drake, we must respect Drake.
1: Just pop the catalog, guys.
0: Like, please,
1: don't give us deleted verses. We don't want them.
0: But what level?
1: There's a reason why it was deleted.
0: Especially Drees, guys. Because think about it. Only thing that's gonna happen is something happened to Drees.
1: They're gonna try. Everyone's gonna come. I have a Drake verse. Yeah. I have an unreleased verse. There's a reason why it's unreleased. There's a song you were supposed to release with DJ Khaled, right? Because remember, DJ Khaled was supposed to release an album, but he didn't. Why? Because I he decided to turn on Drake and not stand with this guy who he loves so much.
0: Apparently.
1: And has told the world that he loves so much.
0: And then turn
1: so
0: him.
1: He turned on him, right? Mm. And his whole album rollout got cancelled.
0: Just because of that one.
1: Because he had two Drake records. And he knew that he was going to push the whole album with these two Drake records. Mm-hmm. Album Mayo, I sold. And there's no even a peek about like when that album's going to come out. Why? Because Drake took back his records. So now... God forgive it. And then now if Drake's to vine, now you're going to come out and say, yeah, I've got those records.
0: I was about to say, that's probably...
1: Why couldn't you drop those records when you was alive?
0: Hey, Joe, I got to give a sneak in my Jubek. Let go of America, give a sneak. Give a sneak in front of my Joe. Like, you see how... And the Khaled and Drake relationship really emphasized where we stand as hip-hop. Like, within time, Nick is just like... Like, you think we're good until you realize that sometimes
2: given, people don't back each other.
0: Ah, but on a big

0: Mara tsetsa hore lo dropa dipina batho ba steng awa guys.
1: Please let's stop it. Post humorous. 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Let's close it. We'll be right back.
0: We'll be back.
2: Let's be honest. It's not hot.
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1: Wow. All the hits, all the time.

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0: Ladies and gentlemen, welcome back to the hottest hip hop show in the country. I'm your boy Roy in front of Pigrada here with my brewest of brewers.
1: Hey,
0: yeah.
1: I keep switching them up. Did you hear the one from earlier on?
0: I heard it earlier. I'm like, yo, who's coming?
1: Do you know what that was? That was Mzansi for sure.
0: Yeah. Crazy business, but
1: bro. So. Tell me your gig at Selma Tunes. Congratulations, firstly.
0: Oh, thank you so much, Broski.
1: I know you just did your first, well, not first, yeah, but like one of your links at Scorpion Kings the previous weekend. Just tell us about that real quick.
0: Crazy. Firstly, do you guys have any idea how big Scorpion Kings is?
1: Ish.
0: I know, guys.
1: They're humongous.
0: No,
1: big.
0: The operation.
1: That's the home
0: so
1: of piano.
0: Though, no name mattered.
1: Yes.
0: I don't want to say the brew that got turned around, but he did.
1: Mm.
0: And it wasn't a brew. I'm like, we're not. No, it was a brew. I was like,
1: hey, A-lista.
0: OG. OG, what's up?
1: Mm. Like, oh, it was God. Bad. It didn't have tags.
0: And niggas had a tag.
1: OG.
0: It was, we like that.
1: Hey.
0: And we all know this. I can't even be the guy that was to say, hey, I know you.
1: Hey.
0: But I was

0: And they didn't give a damn. They didn't care anyone. No, not even the
1: everything was running by protocol.
2: But SABC put us in a nice load. They've got, they had, they were media partner, I think. So the biggest partner in that situation. So we were doing a lot of interviews with the talent, the backstage. That's we were under the stage. I don't know how the stadium works anymore. After
1: you were under the stage.
2: I was under the stadium.
1: Yeah.
2: I didn't even know the stadium has an under. Yeah, but
1: Under Armour.
2: Yes, I'm saying. But great moment for culture. I saw Blackie and Nasty C.
1: Yes.
2: Which is probably the biggest feeling to be with
1: were
2: them.
1: Were they performing at night? Or yes. Were they performing the catalog with Scorpion Kings? Or yes. Did they have like a. Were they like a break?
2: Nah, they were more like we were performing on the set of Scorpion Kings. But interestingly,
1: Nasty? What song does Nasty have with Scorpion Kings?
2: I don't think he has one.
1: Particular.
2: Was that?
1: I like my girl in particular.
2: I think actually Maphorisa might be on that.
1: Yes, he is.
2: He is,
1: Nasty. Yes, yes.
2: So that makes sense. But then he went to play Dlalangcobo.
1: He played two songs only.
2: Yeah. But I wasn't
1: Nasty
2: sure.
1: Nasty came for two songs.
2: I wasn't sure about Dlalangcobo. I mean, with all due respect, I just didn't think.
1: He couldn't do strings and blings, Goomba, yeah. He could have made the whole stadium do juice bag.
2: I guess maybe because he's independent now.
1: He wants to push
2: independent performances, which I can respect.
1: I guess, bro. And then what did Blackie perform?
2: Blackie performed a couple. Yeah, a couple
1: from his catalog.
2: From his and Matumani's catalog.
1: They gave him a chance.
2: Yeah. No, he had breath.
1: That's fire.
2: I saw him come out like six times. I said, my boy.
1: Oh, that's fine.
2: I'm a poet.
1: Okay.
2: Yeah, I know you're
1: one. And Aries performed earlier.
2: I didn't see before Aries the show performance, but I did see the videos.
1: Yeah. It isn't. But also to
2: no, but can I say something actually? With all due respect to what the production was, I think they did a stellar job and they knocked it out the park. Sligita. But I feel like hip hop was
1: Don't forget, Papa, it's not a hip hop event. You can't you have to wait for Rush Hour to become Scorpion Kings but also then Cass said to me earlier in the week,
2: tell me,
1: they're gonna say he copied when he does Fill Up Again.
2: Why?
1: Because that's how people are, bro. Gonna say, you copied it. And it's like, yo, bro, don't forget when Kanye West came to South Africa, he used Casper's stage.
2: Yes.
1: That's how monumental that was.
2: That's how big. He actually even used that stage was used in Paris. That stage that he copied of Cass, he used it in Paris.
1: Fire.
2: So he took a South African idea to Paris.
1: So anyway, just know that hip hop has paved the way for all niggas.
2: Without a shadow of a doubt. Shout out, he's standing on the back of niggas out here. And he did a gun, man.
1: One man.
2: Let's pay respect to that.
1: But also, what I do like about the Scorpion Kings is that the unity 100%. Really came. I don't think, because I saw an interview by Jazik. He was like, yo, we all came together for this thing that we love. Everyone humbled themselves. No one was above the agenda. You know what I mean? No one came with classism and acting, and we all came here to perform this. And don't forget, they've done this in 6 to 8 years?
2: 7.
1: Yeah, you know what I mean? Yeah. And they've got a crazy catalog enough in 6-7 years to perform at a stadium for that amount of people. That is a phenomenal feat.
2: That's if there's one thing they do beat us at, it's that.
1: The catalog is insane.
2: The unity
1: is amazing.
2: The production of music. Because let's be honest, Roski. So, Piano's an interesting case study because it's almost like it's something that's been bubbling under for so long and then gets its breakthrough moment. But when it gets its breakthrough moment, everybody's kind of so seasoned because a lot of them come from hip hop as the formation of their skills. So, everything like Rap Academy, for example, right? You've got that camp that produces high impact talent over and over and over and over again, but mostly because a lot of those guys come from a hip hop background. That is like a hip hop boot camp, but they do it on Piano. So you see, and right now it's like when you look at Piano, it looks like all the strongest fighters, because even Bori and someone was a strong fighter for hip hop, have kind of migrated that side.
1: You know, but how do I though?
2: Everything
1: and on that point, we will be still here when you come back from this break.
3: You heard it here first. The boy who played the harp tour just.

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2: Hey, yo, what's up, beautiful people? It's your boy Tweezy. Are you over?
3: So if I die, I pray to God he bring me back to sin dope. Sin dope, 9/11 rims.
2: I started in 2013.
4: What?
2: Levels came out in 2014.
4: Wait. We're just not going to move past that. But Bruce said I started in 2013. But Levels came out in 2014. What do you mean in your first year? In your first year, I'm just producing.
2: What? Okay, actually, it wasn't my first year producing.
5: So yeah, obviously,
2: yes, yes. I
5: started
2: producing in 2008, but I got into the industry 2013.
5: Okay.
2: So my goals and I started locking in 2013.
5: Mm-hmm.
2: And then we started working on the Levels project from then up until 2014 upon release.
5: Mm-hmm.
2: Yeah, well, then that was my actual break into the industry.
6: The Agenda, Sundays 7 p.m. to 10 p.m. on Y. It's just you, the music, and Y. This is the Sunday frequency to vibe with.

0: Unwind.
1: Ladies and gentlemen, welcome back to the hottest hip-hop show in the countryest of countryest of countryest of countryest. Your boy Roy Farabina, I'm going to be the bishop, and I'm going to be the brewest. This is another side quest for you, man. Talk about side quest about Lil Yachty.
2: Oh, yes. Hey, WW.
1: Keenan did it first. Yes.
2: AKA did it first.
1: When they came to this
2: put
1: country,
2: some respect
1: they
2: on.
1: They met Keenan.
2: Yeah.
1: They met him. They said yes.
2: And he did it. And you know, he was crazy. The one, he had the belt.
1: Yes. Do you think we'll ever see that?
2: Buffermania. That's what Buffermania came from.
1: Yeah, it was that world.
2: Yeah, it was from the WWE world. Yeah. Have you been to see them before? You?
1: No.
2: I went.
1: I
2: went to Brock Lesnar. I went to Big Show. I went to Rey Mysterio. And the rest were unimportant. But you know, they only bring like a few headliners.
1: And then everyone else.
2: And then the rest, Rakishi.
1: What?
2: The Rakishi. The guy who used to sit in your face. How did they allow that, gang?
1: Because we weren't sensitive then.
2: No, how did they allow that? That would not fly in this day and age, bro. That would not fly. But anyway, shout out to Lil Yachty.
1: Yeah.
2: Looked super rehearsed, but at least he pulled off the moves. He was flying off of the top rope and
1: well done.
2: Doing some front flips. He got put through a fake table as well. I like it, man.
1: Do you think we'll ever see that in South African hip hop, like bro, again? Like, do you think? Okay, but will WWE
2: bro? Just like our last week's conversation talking about personality, we forgot to mention that AKA was the original personality man.
1: Hey, crazy. Talk about being original with the personalities. It's time for mixed link.
2: Oh, Spin City. Okay, who should we surprise them of who we got?
1: You know, right now I just want to say something to you, man. Heavenly, heavenly, heavenly, what?
2: Eish.
1: Yo, it's your boy Roy. My bro, slick. This mix is presented by us with love, care, and tender.
2: Alright, cool. This is the agenda mix. Stay tuned, ladies and gentlemen. We'll be back after this mix.
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trip, sippy skoro, trip, sippy skoro, trip, trip, sippy skoro, sippy skoro, trip, trip, sippy skoro, trip, sippy skoro, trip, trip, sippy skoro.

0: sitting high up in the Sierra Mountains, and you're drinking, what's he drinking?
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0: Champagne cocktail. 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

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Yeah, looking like we overdosing alcohol. 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

0: Television.
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1: But we never suffer crowds.
2: Ah, get rich and sit, Dr. Clever Shabbat, double so.

0: 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Why invites you into the conversation and hands you the mic? 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
0: 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Why?

0: What's your next move? 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Be there.
1: All right, ladies and gentlemen, welcome back to the hottest hip hop show in the country. We're still talking to Abuti Osmic, the founder and the brainchild behind Back to the City. Sligita.
2: Yes, sir. OG Osmic. So you guys are celebrating 20 years of Back to the City and essentially the evolution of hip-hop in our country.
1: Yeah.
2: What does this lineup tell us about the evolution of the hip-hop in our country?
3: I think if you look at from the different stages, right, from young to old, because the template of the festival has always been, how do you get the biggest act in the land to the most emerging act in the land?
2: Okay.
3: Because even from the first one, the first one, obviously, someone like a Pro Kid was the emerging artist.
2: Really?
3: You know what I mean? Reason was a emerging artist. You know what I mean? Those were the people on stage at the first one. Mm. You know, you can actually, if you go into our site, www.backtothecityfestival.com, and there's a thing that says history. So you're literally able to track down from the different years, the different artists that were there. Mm. So the template has always been that. And I think over the years, evolution has been enabled us to include things like this 10K challenge, where people like Big Zulu comes from that.
1: Mm-hmm.
3: So there's quite a few dudes that producers and artists that came from that competition, because when you win, we also support you, you know, put you onto brands and other random gigs wherever we can assist to help you. And I think also there's one called Experience, and the idea obviously of that Experience is that I started noticing that because there's fun between hip-hop festivals at scales, there's hip-hop events, mm-hmm. but in terms of festival, there's literally one. So how do you then attempt to have the other million young kids, you know,

0: getting some form of a small platform. And that's where the Oxperience comes in, because the Oxperience stage is literally, we have literally like 50 kids you've never heard of. It's a very small stage, but they get to present their music. They don't perform. They get to they play their music, and they trying to sell themselves to the crowd, 100%. You know? So these are the little touch points that over the year has enabled us to sort of be as inclusive as possible, so that we not end up becoming an elite festival, you know? Because the core of it is not, the lineup. That's why the lineup only came out last week.
1: Yeah.
0: But we already moved 14,000 tickets.
1: Crazy.
0: You know what I mean?
1: Without the lineup.
0: Yeah. There was a year where that we experimented. We're like, you'll find out when you get there, and we moved good 16,000 tickets.
1: Crazy.
0: You know what I mean? Purely because we always attempting to not make the lineup like the thing.
1: Control points.
0: You know what
1: yeah.
0: I mean? And that is why during the day there's the game zones. There's the now we've also added those theme park games.
1: Yeah.
0: You know, there's a whole, you know, 10K sort of offering in the game zones where you do this thing called a FIFA challenge.
1: Yeah.
0: There's one bar for soccer now. You know, there's the different activation stands from different brands. In the morning there's a talk, because remember the festival, a week before we have the South African Hip Hop Summit,
1: yes,
0: which is 6 days where you've got the different speakers. And you know, this year, for example, to show the impact we've had, you know, a brand like FNB jumping in to say, we see the festival, but we interested in this education space. You know what I mean? How do you empower young entrepreneurs?
1: Sure.
0: And that has now enabled us with a resource like FNB to say, how do we assist, like, let's say artists, for example.
1: Yeah.
0: A lot of them want to get on DSPs, don't have distribution. Mm-hmm. And that's where someone like a Slicker comes in, because you know he has
1: Soul Distro
0: to say, yeah, okay, how about you come in, Slicker, with your Soul Distro? Let's take these 100 kids, let's make them independent. We'll pay for a 12-month subscription for them to be on these DSPs.
1: Right.
0: But the problem is, how do they get their money out? You FNB, right, you help us open accounts, because remember, on DSPs, to get your money out, you need PayPal.
1: Yes.
0: And who's linked with PayPal? Is FNB. So you FNB bring this vehicle where you're able to create this transition. So once again, it's not just a thing of book an artist, get on stage, perform. It's not that. It's how do these other different dots connect in the background? And we also attempt to use brands in the very same light to say, don't just show up and you know, give out your samples and like, you know, like what else can we do?
1: Actually help.
0: Like how do we, you know what I mean? How, like what, you know, what you got going? Oh, we see you.
1: How do we go back into
0: Red Bull? I see you got the booth, the 64 bars, da da da da.
1: Yeah.
0: Maybe some of these kids that don't make it into the Oxperience, can we throw them your way? Then all of a sudden, those kids that didn't make it walk out with some form of video recording of their performances.
1: Yeah.
0: You know, so it's the brand relationship is that. It's literally a partnership.
1: And the, but this also comes from 20 years of you having established these relationships.
0: Yeah, insights. Well. It's insights.
2: If you're happy and you know it, don't hold back. Turn it up with Sinaye. This is Happy Hour. Step into the group chat. Tap into trending chats that get you talking and get the game plan on all things hot on your screen. Sinaye keeps you entertained for the happiest hour of your day, where the vibes hit harder than the traffic. 6 to 7 p.m. Monday to Friday with Sinaye. Let's get happy. This is Happy Hour.
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4: 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Yeah.

0: If she a freak, I might freak her. Whoa. I might give her my 10. Only if she a 10, though.
1: Sundays with Style. 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

0: The Agenda with DJ Slick and Roy. Why?
1: Let's talk a little bit about the international acts that you bring this year. This year you got Absol, Slum Village, Blue and Exile,
2: yeah,
1: representing the international side of the festival.
2: Yeah.
1: What I want to know is what makes an international artist a back-to-the-city artist?
2: Yeah.
1: And what do you look for beyond simply their popularity?
2: It's the texture. The artist's got to have texture because, you know, it's all and well to bring, I don't know, the most trending, you know, but that's not the space we're in because also it's by design. Because, you know, I know for a lot of years people will always be like, you know, why you guys always bring these sort of artists?
1: Yeah.
2: Because you must understand, the person who was coming to the festival 20 years ago, 19 years ago, 18 years ago, 16 years ago, is now a person who's a bit older, who needs a reason to leave their house to come to the festival.
1: Sure.
2: They're not coming out the same way as the young buck who's gonna wanna go dance to, you know, DJ Slick's set. You know what I mean? So you need to have a very good reason why you're making that 35-year-old, 40-year-old, 50-year-old, 60-year-old come out the house. So that's where the Slum Village stuff comes in. I mean, literally all the VIPs are like sold out, all the tables are sold out, all the, you know what I mean, we made another new deck to accommodate, that's also sold out. And you know, Slum Village, we said, look, let's give them to at Kinzero's venue at the Untitled Basement. They sold out in 30 minutes. They did another night, it sold out in 15 minutes, because it's targeted at that specific crowd. But at the same time, you want the younger dudes to learn a little bit about what history looks like. You know what I mean? And I think there are different spaces where those, you know, the more new age, you know, pop sort of artists belong. And this is also the hope for, you know, I think guys like you to say, how do you establish sort of that side of the world? I was hoping Cotton Fest would represent that, especially when in the beginning phases when Ricky came for assistance and said, you know, don't go this lane that we're going, because you're gonna look redundant. But go this other lane that we're not servicing. So go that the colorful, go to that other side, you know. And when you do international, go to them little dudes.
3: Yeah,
2: you know what I mean? So obviously, you know, they're not around, but I'm hoping whoever else wants to stress themselves, wants to put out their hand to attempt it, but you know, we'll always be there to assist.
3: Sure.
1: Please, we are
3: headed that direction as well.
2: Sure.
3: So we'll definitely in touch. That's right. Beautiful. I mean, even I got attracted by a Slum Village.
2: That's the texture, brother. Yeah, the texture. You can feel it.
3: Came also.
2: You can feel it,
1: bro.
0: Your first, the boy who played the half tour just added SA to their map. For the first time ever in South Africa, global superstar Dave, the lyrical genius behind global hits like Location and Rain Dance, is pulling up, landing live on October 3rd at Soundbet Arena in Pretoria and October 6th at Grand Arena in Cape Town. Don't miss international superstar Dave live in SA in October 2026. 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
0: No need to switch the dial. Stick to Y.

0: Winter was cute, but a new bombshell has entered the villa. And Uyashisa. Why?
1: No one.
2: Supersonic.
3: The niggas be sick, man, that's why I can't trust. My money long as a bus. Took my 22K back in the club. I blew it all in the club. My shit be fly that bird. That's why them niggas can't touch. Three.

3 3 3 3 3 3 3 3 3 3 3 3 3 3 3 3 3 3 3 3 3 3 3 3 3 3 3 3 3 3 3 3 3 3 3 3 3 3 3 3 3 3 3 3 3 3 3 3 3 3 3 3 3 3 3 3 3 3 3 3 3 3 3 3 3 3 3 3 3 3 3 3 3 3 3 3 3 3 3 3 3 3 3 3 3 3 3 3 3 3 3 3 3 3 3 3 3 3 3 3 3 3 3 3 3 3 3 3 3 3 3 3 3 3 3 3 3 3 3 3 3 3 3 3 3 3 3 3 3 3 3 3 3 3 3 3 3 3 3 3 3 3 3 3 3 3 3 3 3 3 3 3 3 3 3 3 3 3 3 3 3 3 3 3 3 3 3 3 3 3 3 3 3 3 3 3 3 3 3 3 3 3 3 3 3 3 3 3 3

0: We throw it back as in Malizones. Let me flood that air. We say, hey, we throw it back as in Malizones. Let me flood that. We say, right, we let me flood that air. We say, hey, we let me flood that. We say,
1: tune in, turn up, vibe out. It's Y.

0: Making hip hop great again. It's DJ Slick and Roy on Y.
1: Let's talk about like having also, because you just brought it up and I never really thought about it, having a cotton fest at the same time where you have a Back to the City. And how does it look now in a landscape where we don't have cotton fest but we still have Back to the City? Was it somewhat, you know, obviously there was a competitive element to it, but because of separate
2: wasn't.
1: Days,
2: no,
1: there was never a competitive element to it?
2: Like I said, he came to me first with assistance, do this, da da da da. That's the venue they're going there, like... the train station came about, you know what I mean?
1: Shout out.
2: Because it's a person I know from day one, you know what I mean? And we do encourage it because we do want, you must understand, the minute there's one of something, it means there's a problem. It means it's not scalable.
1: Yeah.
2: So my dream is like 4 hip hop festivals.
1: We need that.
2: Because the minute there's 4 hip hop festivals, it means even the brand's money has to increase because this thing is a big thing.
1: Yeah.
2: You know what I mean? So it's not a good thing to have one festival a year or one awards, and it's not a good thing. You know what I mean? So we encourage it to say, whoever does, you know, how do we support? What help do you need? You know, I've got this brand that maybe I'm not using, or maybe they still got more budget. Here's the brand. You know, you need, you know, help with marketing. We will help you market. We need to share artists. So be it. You know what I mean? And that is why we able, for example, with even like internationals, and spread them around to other people to say, you know, imagine a week of this hip hop activity around, you know?
3: All right. We right back. Hey, there's so much knowledge.
1: So much knowledge coming in.
3: I'm just listening. I'm absorbing.
1: Today I'm listening. Today I'm actually a student of the game. All right, ladies and gentlemen, it's your boy Roy Infana out of here on air with my brewest of brewers.
3: Yeet, yeet.
1: Be right back, eh? Ladies and gentlemen, again, it's your boy Roy Mfana Pirara with my brewest of brewest.
3: Yeet, yeet.
1: And we're not alone, Sligita. We're still sitting with
3: the big OG Osmic.
1: Yes, holding 20 years down of Back to the City. We're talking all things culture, all things event, all things relative to this. First things first, Abuti bringing us back. Let's talk about the biggest conversation in the room. There has been some online discussions around the absence of artists such as Nasty, Aries, Maglera, artists who've also played significant roles in the contemporary South African hip-hop and have also performed at Back to the City before.
2: Yeah, like last year, yeah.
1: Yes, 100%. How do you make those decisions where you're putting together a 20-year celebration of culture?
2: You must remember, like, some of these artists that you're mentioning, like, let's say Maglera, literally the last 4 years he's been
3: there. Yeah, that's been rocking.
2: Nice to see. I think he was there last year and the year before, I think. You know what I mean? So besides that, I think also you wanna bring, you know, some of the dudes who are not getting opportunity, because the festival is designed also to present opportunity. You know what I mean?
1: Okay.
2: And that is why we always intentionally sometimes make sure that there are times where we bring the older dudes, because who's gonna book them? You know, you guys are not gonna book them.
1: Right.
2: You know, so
1: you're right.
2: in the same space where that kid who's bubbling there on the TikTok, on the internet, you guys are not gonna book him, because he's not really gonna convert into sales at the door. But because we're dealing with scale, it doesn't really hurt us. But what it does is that it actually helps them propel to end up being on the main stage. Hence, we're doing a whole stage that has 50 artists that are known. Like, you've never heard of them in your life.
1: Yeah.
2: You know what I mean? So I think it's important that. But then I think also when we, like I said, we always attempt to shy away from making the thing like lineup, like the lineup is this. And I know that's what sometimes the fans are saying, but we always are like, you do know you're gonna get a helicopter ride as well.
1: Yeah, it's gonna
2: you
1: be
2: do know home. That you're gonna come check out some graffiti and buy cool sneaks. You do, you know what I mean? Make it a more culture day. And those

0: those people, that's family. Like I said, 100%. They were there last year. I'm sure they'll be there next year. You know what I mean? So yeah.
1: I think we've learned that before as well.
2: Premium energy is hard to find. Good thing Smirnoff 21 knew exactly where to look. 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
3: 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It's

0: where the beats never run dry. Why?
1: Cashing all these checks, cashing all these checks. Smoking on these jets on a private jet. Yeah, looking like we overdosing alcohol. We don't got no choice because we got a ball. Cashing all these checks, cashing all these checks. Smoking on a jet, on a private jet. Yeah.

0: The agenda is simple. Hip-hop. Why?
1: So I think off air we had a question to say, so what happens when the now target market kind of moves on and becomes very old?
2: Yeah.
1: What do you do with the now 35-year-old or the now 30-year-old in the future?
2: That's so simple. The kid who's a Nasty C fan right now, when he's grown, Nasty C now becomes the vintage guy. He becomes the guy now. He becomes

0: Who's the Dukes now? Like that, you know?
1: Yeah.
0: So for the mere fact that we've been able to do the same template for 20 years, that's exactly what we've done. If you go look at the lineup, is exactly what we've been doing. Where the guy who performed 20 years ago, 18 years ago, he now starts coming into a section called Heritage, you know, because he now would be celebrating 10 years of his album, 20 years of his album, 30 years of his album, whatever the story might be. And in that section called Power Hour, that's now the who got next. This is now the ones where we're saying next year, these are going to be the ones you see at the summers, at the awards, and that. And once again, it's not just a booking of those four, but it's also to say, what do you need? How do we ensure that our predictability becomes true? So how do we ensure that you make it to those award shows, you headline somewhere? What help do you need? You know, obviously some artists will have like funny managers, but some artists would be very much open to say, I do need the help, you know? And it comes with a lot of things, because you could find randomly, if there's a chance, we'll say, hey, Absol, you got like a young 15 minutes, here's this dude, can you just do like a verse for him? These are things that you automatically get access to. And you know, the Hip Hop Museum, there's a recording studio. They automatically get that facility free of charge.
2: Yeah.
0: State of the art studio to say, we here will back you up because we want you, we want to book you in 30 years and 20 years and 10 years and say, he's now, you know, the veteran dude.
2: It's crazy that you had put it like that, where you said Nasty C, you know, in 20 years becomes
1: it will, it is.
2: I've never really thought about it, you know. It always feels like we champion them so hard right now that we forget that we grow up.
0: So you, I don't know if you remember his moment.
2: Okay, give
0: his
2: it to
0: moment
2: us.
0: At the festival.
2: No,
0: he was bubbling under, nobody knew him.
2: Okay.
0: And he was, he's got, he had the juice thing
2: happening.
0: He's a little kid. And we said, we're gonna book him, but we don't want to put him on the lineup.
2: Okay.
0: Because, and he's going to perform one song.
2: And one song only.
0: And he's going to come at the peak. And he came in at the peak. Nobody knew what that song.
2: Yeah.
0: They went berserk. Because remember, the media is there. The labels are there.
2: Everyone's watching. Yeah.
0: Everybody's watching. So those are the little things, the little sort of nudges. But what has happened to him years on? He's now become a super big superstar.
2: Yeah.
0: You know, same as AKA.
2: Bruh.
0: Where was his first music video shot?
1: Back to the City.
0: Back to the City.
2: No
0: his
2: way.
0: First in my building. His music videos was in
2: the rooftop.
0: There. That was in my building. The festival, that those shots.
2: Yeah.
0: That's at the fest. And once again, the dudes that were shooting the video were dudes that were also associated with the festival.
2: Sure.
0: You see. So it's those little moments that are happening in the back that you might not be aware of. It's not intended for you to know, because we're not going to be like, this is what
2: we did.
0: It's not about that.
2: There's a bigger community.
0: Yes, because the more those things happen and happen in that design, the bigger the culture expands.
2: You know what I'm learning is that there's a lot more intentionality behind this.
0: Of course it is.
1: Intentional. And that's why it's been running for 20 years.
2: Yes, 100%. And it makes sense now, watching and listening to the things that you say, that why the event has moved so particular. Right?
0: Yeah.
2: I think even for the audience watching, it's always been a question of, why does the event move like this? But now looking at the 20 years that you guys have amassed, it makes total sense. Yeah. Ligita.
1: Ish, how long is our link? It's crazy. Just when you're absorbing all this knowledge, you tend to get carried away inside. All right, ladies and gentlemen, we'll be back right after this. Still talking to the OG, Ozmic.
2: Yes, we'll be right back to the city, baby.
3: When mediocrity won't fly.

0: Tour just added SA to their map. 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
1: 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If it's not hot,
2: hey,
1: it's not why. From our presenters,
2: hey,
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1: From the corners of Soweto all the way to 012, we take you outside where the culture resides. With the culture resides. Why? Don't ask why. Ask why not? Why? The hottest station in South Africa. Sun's out. Buns out. And respectfully, it's about to get hot. Why?

0: Not to brag, but we bring the heat hot on your speakers. Why? Sip, savor, and repeat. Why keeps the music flowing?
1: I

0: All right, ladies and gentlemen, we are back. This is The Agenda. You're still tuned in with your boy Yee and
1: your boy Roy. Find a bit out of it. But we're not alone.
0: We're still with the OG Osmic.
1: Yes, sir.
0: Hip hop culture architect.
1: Legendary.
0: Can we ask about the SA Hip Hop Awards? Mm.
1: Yeah.
0: Why did they kind of disappear? Are they coming back?
1: Okay.
2: So they didn't disappear, they paused. Reason they paused is because obviously consistently it happened for 14 years as well.
1: Yes.
2: So they paused because at the time, I think I was 3 years in doing the South African Hip Hop Museum. Mm. And how these projects build, one gets to a point of profit and those profits spark the next one. The next one starts running for whatever, 5 years, 6 years, gets into profits, those profits start the next one.
1: Yeah.
2: So awards money came from the festival, festival money came from the shop, the shop's money came from my mixtapes.
1: Yeah.
2: Right? So it got to a point where in a year, I was spending like insane millions, and I was like, okay, this is gonna drown me because there's this festival, there's the awards happening, and they're happening too close to each other. And then there's the building of the museum, and obviously museum is not for profit. Then I said the logical thing is take the money from the awards and channel it into the museum. So the idea is that once the museum is completed and it's functional, it's operational, does its thing, I will then unpause the awards, because the awards will always be there.
1: Yeah.
2: You know what I mean? But the museum, for me, it's become like what the next evolution is, because if you think about it, awards can end any day. The museum will outlast all of us. In 200 years, the museum will be there. In 400 years, the museum will always be there.
1: Mm.
2: So why not now, while, you know, the energy's still there, put the full force energy into completing the hip-hop museum so that once it's done, and, you know, then we can go back to celebrating culture.
1: Let's talk about how you've built this, the awards as well. Like, what was the intentionality when you looked at, okay, we need a South African dedicated hip-hop award?
2: That was that era of, I don't know if you would, I don't know how old you are. Probably like high school, I don't know, primary school. But there's an era where the big award shows would give hip hop like in the back room, right? Mm. Like where you unsee. I think one of the awards have returned to that thing.
0: The Metros. They took out the hip hop category completely.
2: Oh, they took it out?
0: They took it out. There's no hip hop album. There was no hip hop album this year.
2: And the Summers?
0: The Summers, they had best hip hop album the night before, not on the main show.
2: We back. Interesting. Okay.
0: So that's a good thing. That's how we're asking.
2: That's a good thing.
0: So you guys can return.
2: Because you can, so that the culture can prove itself and show that it also is not about that. You know, you need to work. You need to. Because clearly they're feeling that the culture does not have value.
1: Value anymore.
2: And this is a good thing where the culture itself must show that actually we do have value. We've got radio stations, we've got this, because almost every station in this country has a hip-hop slot.
1: Yes.
2: Mm. Right? So if someone else does not see that value, you know, you have to create that value yourself and say, actually, it's all good.
1: But I would think, don't you think, like, sometimes, like, the industry tends to monopolize on the success of hip hop, but when hip hop is at the state that it's at, it's like nobody's there for hip hop. Does that make sense?
2: It's all love, man. You know, there's a hip hop saying I always say, man, hip hop will show you love when the world doesn't care.
1: Yeah.
2: So,
0: yeah.
2: You know, it's not like also, you know, you wake up and you're doing the hip hop thing for the next man. You're doing it for yourself. You know what I mean? So, and I think also those hip hop awards at some point became a bit dangerous.
1: Why so?
2: Because they started creating a very, a very superficial, they started becoming like, if you don't have the award, you're a loser. And I'm like, no, this is not.

0: You know, and that's also why it was easy for me to pause it, because I'm just like, I think you guys are going a bit left off, you know. And the thing is, you also can't say, yeah, but it must be like, and it must be like this, and I'm like, no, that was not the intention when we came up with it. It was not the intention to, for one, to belittle the other guy.
1: Yeah,
0: you know what I mean. They're meant for the culture to congratulate and celebrate one another. And that is why, if you remember, we even had things like Kings of Provinces.
1: Yes, that was recognizing
0: a hard hip hop working peeps in Limpopo, in all 9 provinces, you know what I mean? So that was basically the ethos of them. But they will return once the museum
1: is fully established.
0: Sure.
1: Yeah, we'll be waiting for that day. I'll be waiting for that day.
0: No, it's getting there slowly but surely.
1: The first one I got was that. Yeah, yeah, yeah. So there's a lot of pride in that one.
0: That's coming. No, and I feel happy when I see, you know, dudes still in their music videos and their rooms and they da-da-da. And, you
1: it's
0: know,
1: there. I think it's even in Slick. He's got an award in your studio, right?
2: For sure. We shot a music video yesterday with Mash.
1: Yeah.
2: We brought our awards out at the end of the video.
1: Oh, crazy.
2: We have the exact same awards. Like, he has a Saha, I also have a Saha, he has a Sama, I have a Sama.
0: Oh, that's crazy.
2: So we had a moment at the end of the video of Ntepe with the Pounce.
1: Yes, and that.
0: No, they will return. It will. They're not gone. It's literally. It's just literally to give way. For the museum, yeah.
2: But they mean a lot to us. I just hope that you know that.
0: I appreciate
2: it. We take it next to the sound, like,
1: please.
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5: How do you guys feel about artists streaming now? 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Or are you like, everyone must stream.
6: Even your grandma, if she can stream. 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
5: Hey, come on, weedies. All right, but don't. So I know the ladies want to know. This yellow bone brother on our timeline, is he single or what? What's going on?
6: Yeah, I've been single for 2 years.
5: Yay!
6: Consecutively, yes.
5: For 2 years consecutively.
1: Now I gotta give it up to him.
5: But who hit you, my brother? That's a long time.
6: No one hit me. It's just that I've been on the grind.
5: Because
6: I've been trying so many things just to see what can is our mind in this economy.
5: So do you have space in your heart and in your life for Mrs. CPS?
6: Yeah, I just go with the flow. If you come and then we vibe and you're a good person and then our energy is jelly.
7: Bruce, share.
4: Get ready to elevate your night. This is On the Streets, where the culture lives. It's just you, the music, and why. This is the Sunday frequency to vibe with.

0: The agenda is simple. Hip hop. Why?
1: Abu Diosmic, we just want to say thank you for honoring us with your presence.
2: Peace and love.
1: But also thank you for honoring us with 20 years of your hard work.
2: Yes, sir.
1: Your dedication to this culture in ways that we might not even see, my generation might not even learn to appreciate.
2: Yeah.
1: But we stand on the shoulders of your hard work and the people around you that have preserved this culture. We root and stand behind you as the agenda.
2: Thank you.
1: Your structure and what you've built is what we endorse.
2: I appreciate y'all, man. Thank you for the love.
3: Thank you so much. Thank you so much, Papa.
2: Peace.
1: Thank you so much. Ladies and gentlemen, I'm your boy Roy Mfana Pirara here on air with my brewest of brewest.
4: Yeah.
1: This was the hottest hip-hop show in the country. And this, I guess, our final hour, Slikita.
4: Mm-hmm. We'll be right back just after this.
1: Slikita Razamaya.
3: Oh, it's time to break the hearts.
1: End of the show.
3: Oh, it's that time. All right, ladies and gentlemen, we'll see you same time, same place next week, Sunday.
1: Yes, sir.
3: 7 to 10 p.m. This is the agenda, the only hip hop agenda that matters.
0: We can't remember Sundays without why.
5: Man, you acting like don't know me. Now you walk around like you own me.
6: Yeah.
5: Let you know me. Chain got me.

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0: And you, only on Y. Are you ready to make some noise? Because we are Y. Barbara.

Sunday Feels. 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

0: once the universe, like, in time to nothing, we'll go back to how it was before the Big Bang. Then we'll start again and again. So the universe just repeats infinite amount of times, which makes...
1: Fuck. 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

0: Off. 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I'm done.
1: It's cool, bro, but I didn't ask, so yeah. Next time, keep it to yourself, brother.
2: Barbara on Y.
3: That was Robin SL with Never Enough here on Y. You're hanging out with Barbara. And I'm so excited for Sunday because, you know, when Sunday comes around, it doesn't just mean that the lovers get to play, but it also means that you and I get to chat about all things love, starting off strong

0: With keeping love alive, and you know how it goes on the show, I always ask you to send me a voice note sharing your proof of love for the week. I'll tell you my proof of love. My proof of love was going back to Rustenburg yesterday after being away from home and my family, essentially, for the past 2 years. The last time, nearly December 2023. Can you imagine? Sometimes the hustle of Johannesburg gets the best of you, but I think the proof of love for me was going back home and being welcomed with open arms, of course, but more than that, having my family say that they're proud of me and they see the work that they're doing, that I'm doing, and they couldn't have asked for a better family member. I'm basically the Beyonce at home. Yeah, that's my proof of love. That's what showed me that love still exists in some of its purest forms. But maybe for you, it was a colleague that extended an olive branch. Or maybe for you, you had a neighbor that looked after your cat or watered your plants while you were away for the long weekend. Maybe you're part of the people who got married this long weekend. Whatever your proof of love is, I want you to send it to us on the voice notes app, on the Y app, and let us know what your proof of love is and show the world that real love still exists.
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But this ain't worth all the arguments and the tears. You just ungrateful, girl, be happy that I'm here. I'm steady elevating, I'll be on a different hemisphere. Won't be in your rear, why be your tears when you dreary? I see that smile across your face when you near me. And when this album drop, you know you gon' hear me. Every day, your best day, your worst day, on your sister's birthday, shoot, even on Earth Day.

0: I played you a song called Coney Island by a duo called Bathe. And I know you're probably wondering about that song because it was such a good one. But a lot of people don't know is that Bathe is actually an R&B duo, right? So you've got Corey Smith, who's on the guitar, and then Devin Hoddy is the person who's actually on the vocals. So the next time that someone says they love Bathe, remind them that Bathe is not an artist. Bathe is actually a duo. And that song, Coney Island, came out in 2024 on the 8th of May. It's a really good song. It's about ending a summer romance, and hopefully we won't be sharing that kind of music come January, February, because this will be the December that your summer romance lasts. But your summer romance will only last if you send me that voice note. I ask you to let me know what is your proof of love for this new week so that we can keep love alive and let the people know that there's more to life than just, you know, romantic love.
1: Hi, Barbara. So Hi. My proof of love, I think, is when my partner gives me a massage without me asking.
0: Okay.
1: That's me.
0: Okay, partner.
2: Hi, Barbara. Hi. My proof of love this week is, I think, my mom. So she does this every week, but yeah, so she calls me every morning during lunch and after work, just to make sure that I'm still fine. And I've been in Joburg for over 7 years, but she makes sure that every day she makes it a point that she calls me in the morning, during the day for lunch, and in the evening. Yeah, that's my proof of love.
0: W mom, that's so sweet. I mean, having left home 7 years ago and your mom still keeps that up, that's a blessing, because, you know, moms are not forever, but we wish they could be forever. And so while we have them, I really would encourage you to cherish them. Tell your mom you love them. Send them a little message to let them know that you're thinking about them. I definitely slept in the same bed as my mom yesterday because I am making sure that any opportunity I get to spend with her, I take it. Of course, if the work and the Lord allows. But what's your proof of love? Who showed you that you matter this week? Who made you feel loved? Was it the lady at your favorite restaurant who maybe gave you an extra piece of chicken? Or perhaps for you, it was the traffic officer who gave you a compliment instead of dragging out a long conversation before actually letting you go. Send me a voice note on the Y app. My name is Barbara, and it's an absolute pleasure to be rocking with you this Sunday.
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It's Misha on this one. It's called Slide On. Why? You're still tuned in to the Sunday Social Club with Barbara. I hope you're having a fabulous evening. Send me a voice note with your proof of love and I'll play it right here on The Big Why.

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0: Well, Vula Matuba. 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
2: I don't move by sight, let me walk a little. 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I'm a D.O.G., sir, G.O.D., antisocial, I need 50 feet. 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Call the love.

0: What a beautiful joint for those who love a bit of jazz. This one's called Way Too Long by Jamila Barry. You might know her as someone who sings the song Coming Through, Mellow, Glitter, as well as Adore. She's a London-born and raised artist, and I absolutely love her work. She's definitely proof that good music still exists in Mhlabeni, and jazz is not a lost art among our peers. But I asked you to send me a voice note letting me know, what is your proof of love? A moment in the week that made you feel loved, that made you feel seen, that made you believe in love again. Sydney?
1: Hi, for me, my proof of love for this week, it's I spent time with my cousin.
0: Okay.
1: So he came to collect something at my place, and I haven't seen him for like 6 months. So just chilling with him for like 5 minutes, that was enough for me to see, because we grew up together since like we were at eight.
0: Aww.
1: No, can't be eight months, because we're the same age. So yeah, that was the proof of love that I needed for the week.
0: Shout out to the cousins, man. Really, shout out to the cousins. Like, I don't think there's anyone in the world who loves you more than a cousin, or whose love tastes sweeter than a cousin's love. I mean, your siblings are great, sure, but you know your siblings can't really show you too much love, because siblings are born to humble you. Every day is a new opportunity to make you feel like a nothing. But the cousins, man, those are the people who will show you real, real love and humble you even more than your siblings. But if you've got a moment to share with us a day or a time in the week where someone made you feel loved, or made you have an appreciation for the little things in love, it could be a family member, it could be a friend, it could be a lover, you know, whatever floats your boat. It's 10:45, which means you've got 15 minutes to send me that voice note before we get into our big topic for the night.
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8: Hey, yo, what's up, beautiful people? It's your boy Tweezy. Are you over?
9: So if I die, I pray to God he bring me back to sin dope. Sin dope. 9/11 rims.
8: I started in 2013.
10: What?
8: Devils came out in 2014.
10: Wait. We're just not going to move past that. But Bruce said I started in 2013. Levels came out in 2014. What do you mean in your first year? In your first year, I'm just producing.
8: What? Okay, actually, it wasn't my first year producing.
11: So yeah, obviously, yes, yes.
8: I started producing in 2008, but I got into the industry 2013.
11: Okay.
8: So my goat and I started locking in 2013.
11: Mm-hmm.
8: And then we started working on the Levels Project Vele from then up until 2014 upon release.
11: Mm-hmm.
8: Yeah, well, then that was my actual break in into the industry.
12: The Agenda, Sundays, 7 p.m. to 10 p.m. on Y. The sounds of Sundays have never been saucier.

0: Alo, alo, alo, babra, babura, babura. Yeah, Kiki Yambo, Uber driver. Yeah, now I'm tampon sitting in Lerato, the one who showed me love. Yesterday, I got a big, big fat tip. 150 rand tip on a 30 rand trip. Wow, wow, wow, wow. Yeah, no, what one a Lerato, no.
1: Hi, that's definitely the biggest proof of love this week. Yeah, bagufile 150 randa abuti on a 30 rand trip. That's insane. That is crazy. And shout out to that person for really keeping love alive. I think sometimes when you're blessed with a lot, it's so good for you to give to the next person because you have no idea what it's going to do for them, how it'll make them feel, and more importantly, how it will impact the rest of their week. Thank you so much, Abuti Kea, for sending that. You repeat everything so people know what's happening. How romela molaetsa, you repeat everything kai 3 so people know what's happening. Ke rata gore wena ha o romela molaetsa, you repeat everything times 3 so people know exactly what's happening. So I'm gonna give you something to repeat. If you know who you're rocking with, then say my name.
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6: Sunshine like LA, iced out like Toronto. 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

0: she with her girlfriends, but they ain't really her best friends. 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Yes man, we be talking, we be texting. 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I need it.
1: When life gets rough, why keeps it smooth?
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0: it's Bob Ross.
1: Bob Ross.
2: Bob Ross.
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2: Bob Ross.
4: Right now we're on Bobby's World.
5: Yes, sir. And tonight on The Social Club, I want to ask, can love truly be unconditional? And I'm asking this question because I got to spend a weekend with my grandparents, if you will call me that. My grandmother has got 13 siblings. She's the eldest of 14 children. And one thing that I found very interesting is knowing all the family information, let's call it information, that I know this uncle did this, this auntie this, and this one did that, and the child did this, and then the father and the mother and the dog and the cat. And somehow, at the end of the day, all 13 of those grannies and grandpas and their children and their children's children are able to gather and love one another and share a meal and spend an evening together. And I think a lot of us say we want unconditional love, a love that stays, a love that forgives you for your wrongs, a love that sees you at your worst and doesn't run away, right? But the question is, can love truly have no conditions? Because I think surely love can be deep and still have boundaries. There should be an element of being able to say, I love you because you're my family, but this is beyond me. I'm walking away. Or maybe when it comes to a partner, I know a lot of people say, you know, I want someone who's going to love me unconditionally, when really what they mean is they want someone who's going to love them without accountability, love them with no consequence. And whether they treat them right or wrong, whether they say the right thing or the wrong thing about them or around them, they still want to be loved by that particular person. But again, I'm saying surely love can be patient and

0: still require some sort of accountability. So when we say unconditional love, what is it that we actually mean? I think that's the one thing that we need to get to the bottom of. One, do we mean love without limits, or do we mean love that doesn't reduce you to your worst moment? I obviously have an idea of what true love can be and what unconditional love can look like. But I want to know from you this evening, can love truly be unconditional? Or do you think there's a limit that once you cross this boundary, once you cross this line, I never go love happy?
1: You heard it here first. The boy who played the harp tour just added SA to their map. For the first time ever in South Africa, global superstar Day, the lyrical genius behind global hits like Location and Rain Dance, is pulling up, landing live on October 3rd at Sunbet Arena in Pretoria and October 6th at Grand Arena in Cape Town. Don't miss international superstar Day live in SA in October 2026. 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
0: I think that there's certain things that we need to stop doing in public.
6: Yeah.
0: Number one, when you are working at an office and you have decided, you made the decision that morning to wear heels, don't take your heels off at the desk, because we don't want to see your toes in the office.
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8: Guys, mina ngikhala ngejabulisa mfethu. Imagine you're in a taxi, then a person next to you is like,
9: first of all, let's stop. Let's stop.
0: Is there no cure for that?
9: There's no cure for. We can't go to the third doctor in between. You can't, unfortunately. But let's stop it. Number two, Bandabatara, please stop listening to TikTok.
0: Volume
9: number 15. Yeah, Rasa Lefo.
0: In public.
9: Yeah, Rasa Lefo. Listening to music on a speakerphone was cool in 2007. Samsung E250,
0: yes.
9: Make it even louder.
0: Yes.
9: Trust me, I'm an OG. I've been there. But now, guys, that's not my headphones. Please.
0: Stop that thing.
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10: it's just you, the music, and why. 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

0: He's one of my favorite artists ever. His name is Internet Arty, and this one is called Unditembisile. Fun fact about Internet Arty is that he actually studied computer science and information systems at the University of Cape Town and worked in tech for 5 years before leaving his 9-to-5 job to pursue music full time. And boy, am I glad that he did, because when I'm trying to recite some of his songs and I'm seeing the album, the picture of him as a kid and his father holding him, he made some really great masterpieces on his recent album. And if you haven't checked it out yet, you need to go and see it. It's called Internet Arty. Go and search him, go and get into his world. I promise you, you're gonna come back next week Sunday and thank me. Another person, Okthembisileng, is maybe someone who told you that they'd love you forever, but the moment they got to learn more about the real you, they realized that maybe you're not the kind of person that they want to be loving. And I asked you to let me know if you think that unconditional love actually exists. And one of my favorite wires, Mhlabeni, has sent a voice note. Hello, hello, hello, Terrence time.
1: Hello, beautiful Barbie girl. How are you this evening? You know, I believe, like, especially in today's day and age, né, the only people that are going to love you unconditionally is your parents. Mm. When it comes to the dating scene, it's a little bit rougher because, I mean, you know, the dating waters are quite murky. Mm. Like, we are the most overstimulated generation in recent human history. Well, there's all these influences from social media and, you know, sometimes you as a lady might feel like you're not good enough. Sometimes as a gent, I feel like I'm not good enough. Yeah, but so I think because we live in a world where we constantly competing with other people, that we've put conditions on love.
0: Yeah, Terrence time always coming through with the buzz. I have to agree with you. In fact, Terrence, I feel like I agree with you to the fullest extreme. When it comes to unconditional love, for sure your parents are supposed to be the ones who love you unconditionally. But I want to pose to you and submit that even parents, I think, deserve a chance to not love you unconditionally. I think it's unfair to expect parents who are also human beings to accept any kind of behavior from children, all in the name of unconditional love and being your mom. For sure, your mom is supposed to tell you you're beautiful every day because they're your mom. And if your mom doesn't think you're beautiful, you know, how can the rest of us think you're beautiful? But my chat is unconditional love, I don't think, is a real thing. I don't think love could ever be unconditional, because there comes a point where you breach someone's trust or you breach a boundary that someone has set for themselves, and it's almost a point of no return, and that person never takes you back. And maybe they might forgive you, sure, they might choose to be cordial with you, but I don't think that they owe you love, even if they are your mom. So yeah, it's quite a complicated one, because I think a lot of people take the word unconditional love and turn it into a pass to behave anyhow. I think that love without boundaries can be very dangerous. Some people will call it unconditional and then think it means there are no consequences. I think I read an article earlier on about one of the artists that I grew up listening to is apparently has been found allegedly to be beating women. And for me, that was a bit like, ooh, scary. But can you imagine being in a situation like that where you found that someone is beating you up, but because you've made a vow and you're married and you've decided that your love will be unconditional, you're going to stay with them? And I'm not saying that you shouldn't stay with them either. It's up to you what you do when you're in a situation like that. But as for me personally, and the advice that I would give to my friends is, if someone is beating you up, bro, it's time for you to pack up and leave. But then does that mean that the love that you called unconditional was conditional? Do you see where I'm going with this? That's why I'm asking you, do you think that unconditional love is a real thing? Like, when you sit down and critically analyze it, do you think that's a fair ask of anyone, including parents? I don't know. I've been thinking about it for a while, and I guess so.

0: Oh, but maybe you are sure. So send me a voice note on the Y app and let me know, do you think that unconditional love is a real thing? Or kidilo tsakodi moving?
1: 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This isn't said lightly. 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They never lie. 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Why dominates the crowd? 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Why invites you into the conversation and hands you the mic? 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
3: You heard it here first. 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
1: 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We do we, Groove Nagajan. 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
2: Winter was cute, but a new bombshell has entered the villa. And Uyashisa. Why?

Her name is Tori Kelly, and every now and then she breaks out of gospel to do a little bit of R&B. This one's called Real Thing on the Sunday Social Club on the Big Y, the biggest station in the nation. And I personally am someone who fell in love with Tori Kelly's work back in my varsity days. I remember discovering her. There was a song that she released. It was called Masterpiece. It's a gospel track, but the song is so beautiful and so exciting that it gave me something to speak life into every single day, or to use rather as the backtrack for speaking life into myself. Masterpiece was one of those. But Tori Kelly's career didn't start in 2019. It's something that started years before, when she started posting cover videos online as a teenager. And today we know her as Mina, you know, the elephant who sings on the children's movie. For those of you who have children, you know exactly what I'm talking about. Some of you might have encountered her work on American Idol, where she was in season 9 in 2010 and reached the Hollywood level, but then, you know, ended up being eliminated, as most great artists who don't win idols do. And it's so funny that everyone who doesn't win idols ends up being a bigger star than the person who actually won, unless you're Kelly Clarkson. But that's not what we're talking about tonight. Tonight I'm asking you to let me know what you think when it comes to the conversation around unconditional love. Terrence Time sent a voice note earlier on, and he was talking about how, you know, love is unconditional when it comes to familial love, but when it comes to relationships, that's where the waters get a little murky. And I was saying, I don't even think that your mom and your dad are supposed to love you unconditionally. Yes, there's almost an ideal where we wish people could love us unconditionally, but I think we need to define that a little better. And that's the kind of piece that I'm going to be leaving with you to think about for the rest of the week. I definitely think there is a level

0: of unconditional love that exists in that someone chooses you even after they've seen you at your worst, even after they've seen you at your lowest, that your worth is tied up in your character and not necessarily what you can do and afford for them. And I think one thing that Terrence Time also alluded to was the fact that when you look at social media and how guys and girls are being treated and the standards that are set for men and women, it's very easy for you to look over to the left and feel like you're not doing enough to be loved and you don't deserve to be loved. But I think there's a realm of unconditional love that almost rewards you for being you and chooses you for being you, even if you don't have what Mbali has, even if you don't have what Jabu has. And I think that's the only unconditional love that matters. Mar e ya gore you get to act however you want, do whatever you want, mistreat people, you know, misspeak around people, and we must just accept you and say, o yalo ke malume, o yalo or ke rakhadi, o yalo or ke chomi ya rona, o yalo. It's not for real, it's not a yoba. And I think there is a level of accountability that needs to be taken for people who say, ah, if you don't love me, follow me, knowing very well that you're just a menace in society. But hey, man, like I said, that's the piece that I'm going to be leaving with you this week to go and think for yourself and decide and build your own beliefs around unconditional love and what it means for you and where it is that you draw the line when it comes to things of that nature. But otherwise, my wire, I'll see you tomorrow with the one named Utools Madala on Uncensored between 8 and 10 p.m. Remember to bring your what there, right? A moment in the week that really had you shook. But from myself, Barbara, it's been an absolute pleasure rocking with you.
1: You know her name. It's Barbara.
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0: Barbara.
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Further together. Vodacom.

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Stay straight like a OG, block like a goalie. Listen it, Buffy Loki. Baby, she knows me, always with the homies. I drink when I'm lonely. 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
2: They spice it up and they make life not boring.
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3: I am the king of the black. Louis bag, that's a lot. You trying to get what I got. You claiming it's real, but it's not.
0: But your girl, well, your girl prefers this kind of music. And I'm a gents jam to this. So you can never win, right?
4: Right?
0: Wrong. And we can tell you why. This is the frequency that moves you.
5: Ronnie J on the beat. Who can ask me to fuck y'all niggas up? Big Griselda. The butcher coming, nigga.
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0: it's not why. From our presenters,
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2: fire.
0: From the corners of Soweto all the way to 012, we take you outside where the culture resides. With the culture resides. Why? 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Ask. Why not? Why? The hottest station in South Africa. 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Why?

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1: You say hurt. I'll give me my bone, da.
2: It's you, it's you, it's you, it's you, it's you, it's you, it's you, it's you, it's you, it's you, it's you, it's you, it's you, it's you, it's you, it's you, it's you, it's you, it's you, it's you, it's you, it's you, it's you, it's you, it's you, it's you, it's you, it's you, it's you, it's you, it's you, it's you, it's you, it's you, it's you, it's you, it's you, it's you, it's you, it's you, it's you, it's you, it's you, it's you, it's you, it's you, it's you, it's you, it's you, it's you, it's you, it's you, it's you, it's you, it's you, it's you, it's you, it's you, it's you, it's you, it's you, it's you, it's you, it's you, it's you, it's you, it's you, it's you, it's you, it's you, it's you, it's you, it's you, it's you, it's you, it's you, it's you, it's you, it's you, it's you, it's you, it's you, it's you, it's you, it's you, it's you, it's you, it's you, it's you, it's you, it's you, it's you, it's you, it's you, it's

If you're happy and you know it, don't hold back. Turn it up with Sinaye. This is Happy Hour. Step into the group chat. Tap into trending chats that get you talking and get the game plan on all things hot on your screen. Sinaye keeps you entertained for the happiest hour of your day, where the vibes hit harder than the traffic. 6 to 7 p.m. Monday to Friday with Sinaye. Let's get happy. This is Happy Hour. Not to brag, but we bring the heat hot on your speakers. Why?

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1: I never thought we would get to a point as a nation where we have a concert for South Africans by South Africans.
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Why? 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Why not? Why? 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
1: How do you guys feel about arts streaming now? Do you, like, you can tell me the truth. Do you feel like the pros are stealing the wave? What's going on? Or are you like, everyone must stream.
2: Even your grandma, if she can stream. Everyone must stream. You're going to PR wash.
1: Hey, come on, weed. It's all right, but don't. So I know the ladies want to know. This yellow bone brother on our timeline, is he single or what? What's going on?
2: Yeah, I've been single for 2 years.
1: Yay!
2: Consecutively, yes.
1: For 2 years consecutively.
3: Nah, I gotta give it up to him.
1: But who hurt you, my brother? That's a long time.
2: No one hurt me. It's just that I've been on a grind.
1: Nah.
2: Yeah. Because I've been trying so many things just to see what can be our mind in this economy.
1: So do you have space in your heart and in your life for Mrs. CPS?
2: Yeah, I just go with the flow. If you come and then we vibe and you're a good person and then our energy is jelly.
3: This is Bruce Shire.
0: Get ready to elevate your night. This is On the Streets, where the culture lives. Sip, savor, and repeat. Why keeps the music flowing?

0: your beast.
1: All you'll ever need.
2: It's why.
1: Suns out. Buns out.
2: And
1: respectfully. It's about to get hot. Why?